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1: Here's your KJ Country weather forecast for tonight. Seeing partly cloudy skies, 46 for our low, 58 on Friday. A little bit of rain Friday into Friday night, 45 for Friday night's low, 67 Saturday's high, 79 Sunday, 85 on Monday. That's your forecast on KJ Country 96.5.
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1: Here's your KJ Country weather forecast for tonight. Seeing partly cloudy skies, 46 for our low, 58 on Friday. A little bit of rain Friday into Friday night, 45 for Friday night's low, 67 Saturday's high, 79 Sunday, 85 on Monday. That's your forecast on KJ Country 96.5.
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2: Weather can shift quickly and sometimes become dangerous. Listen for the latest weather forecast and the latest reports from the Weather Spotter Network. 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
1: Here's your KJ Country weather forecast for tonight. Seeing partly cloudy skies, 46 for our low, 58 on a Friday. A little bit of rain Friday into Friday night, 45 for Friday night's low, 67 Saturday's high, 79 Sunday, 85 on Monday. That's your forecast on KJ Country 96.5.
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1: Here's your KJ Country weather forecast for tonight. Seeing partly cloudy skies, 46 for our low, 58 on Friday. A little bit of rain Friday into Friday night, 45 for Friday night's low, 67 Saturday's high, 79 Sunday, 85 on Monday. That's your forecast on KJ Country 96.5.
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1: Here's your KJ Country weather forecast for tonight. Seeing partly cloudy skies, 46 for our low, 58 on Friday. A little bit of rain Friday into Friday night, 45 for Friday night's low, 67 Saturday's high, 79 Sunday, 85 on Monday. That's your forecast on KJ Country 96.5.
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2: Here's your KJ Country weather forecast for tonight. Seeing partly cloudy skies, 46 for our low, 58 on Friday. A little bit of rain Friday into Friday night, 45 for Friday night's low, 67 Saturday's high, 79 Sunday, 85 on Monday. That's your forecast on KJ Country 96.5.
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1: Here's your KJ Country weather forecast for tonight. Seeing partly cloudy skies, 46 for our low, 58 on a Friday. A little bit of rain Friday into Friday night, 45 for Friday night's low, 67 Saturday's high, 79 Sunday, 85 on Monday. At your forecast on KJ Country 96.5.
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1: Here's your KJ Country weather forecast for tonight. Seeing partly cloudy skies, 46 for our low, 58 on a Friday. A little bit of rain Friday into Friday night, 45 for Friday night's low, 67 Saturday's high, 79 Sunday, 85 on Monday. That's your forecast on KJ Country 96.5.
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1: Here's your KJ Country weather forecast for tonight. Seeing partly cloudy skies, 46 for our low, 58 on a Friday. A little bit of rain Friday into Friday night, 45 for Friday night's low, 67 Saturday's high, 79 Sunday, 85 on Monday. That's your forecast on KJ Country 96.5.
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Keith Urban. When the sun goes down, stars go Tim McGraw. Kenny Chesney. It's a long way. Today's Best Country. 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

0: say so. 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
1: Here's your KJ Country weather forecast for tonight. Seeing partly cloudy skies, 46 for our low, 58 on Friday. A little bit of rain Friday into Friday night, 45 for Friday night's low, 67 Saturday's high, 79 Sunday, 85 on Monday. At your forecast on KJ Country 96.5.
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2: Here's your KJ Country 96.5 forecast. Continuing for the overnight tonight, down around 46, partly cloudy skies. Going to warm up to a 58 today with a little bit of rain coming in. We'll see that carry into Friday night. 45 for Friday night's low, 67 for Saturday's high, 79 for Sunday, 85 for Memorial Day Monday. That's your forecast on KJ Country 96.5.
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1: Here's your KJ Country 96.5 forecast. Continuing for the overnight tonight, down around 46, partly cloudy skies. Going to warm up to 58 today with a little bit of rain coming in. We'll see that carry into Friday night. 45 for Friday night's low, 67 for Saturday's high, 79 for Sunday, 85 for Memorial Day Monday. That's your forecast on KJ Country 96.5.
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1: Here's your KJ Country 96.5 forecast. Continuing for the overnight tonight, down around 46, partly cloudy skies. Going to warm up to 58 today with a little bit of rain coming in. We'll see that carry into Friday night. 45 for Friday night's low, 67 for Saturday's high, 79 for Sunday, 85 for Memorial Day Monday. That's your forecast on KJ Country 96.5.
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1: Here's your KJ Country 96.5 forecast. Continuing for the overnight tonight, down around 46, partly cloudy skies. Going to warm up to 58 today with a little bit of rain coming in. We'll see that carry into Friday night. 45 for Friday night's low, 67 for Saturday's high, 79 for Sunday, 85 for Memorial Day Monday. That's your forecast on KJ Country 96.5.
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2: Here's your KJ Country 96.5 forecast. Continuing for the overnight tonight, down around 46, partly cloudy skies. Going to warm up to 58 today with a little bit of rain coming in. We'll see that carry into Friday night. 45 for Friday night's low, 67 for Saturday's high, 79 for Sunday, 85 for Memorial Day Monday. That's your forecast on KJ Country 96.5.
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2: Here's your KJ Country 96.5 forecast. Continuing for the overnight tonight, down around 46, partly cloudy skies. Going to warm up to 58 today with a little bit of rain coming in. We'll see that carry into Friday night. 45 for Friday night's low, 67 for Saturday's high, 79 for Sunday, 85 for Memorial Day Monday. That's your forecast on KJ Country 96.5.
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1: Here's your KJ Country 96.5 forecast. Continuing for the overnight tonight, down around 46, partly cloudy skies. Going to warm up to 58 today with a little bit of rain coming in. We'll see that carry into Friday night. 45 for Friday night's low, 67 for Saturday's high, 79 for Sunday, 85 for Memorial Day Monday. That's your forecast on KJ Country 96.5.
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2: Here's your KJ Country 96.5 forecast. Continuing for the overnight tonight, down around 46, partly cloudy skies. Going to warm up to 58 today with a little bit of rain coming in. We'll see that carry into Friday night. 45 for Friday night's low, 67 for Saturday's high, 79 for Sunday, 85 for Memorial Day Monday. That's your forecast on KJ Country 96.5.
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2: Here's your KJ Country 96.5 forecast. Continuing for the overnight tonight, down around 46, partly cloudy skies. Going to warm up to 58 today with a little bit of rain coming in. We'll see that carry into Friday night. 45 for Friday night's low, 67 for Saturday's high, 79 for Sunday, 85 for Memorial Day Monday. That's your forecast on KJ Country 96.5.
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Keith Urban. When the sun goes down, stars Tim McGraw. Kenny Chesney. It's a long way. Today's Best Country. 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
1: Here's your KJ Country 96.5 forecast. Continuing for the overnight tonight, down around 46, partly cloudy skies. Going to warm up to a 58 today with a little bit of rain coming in. We'll see that carry into Friday night. 45 for Friday night's low, 67 for Saturday's high, 79 for Sunday, 85 for Memorial Day Monday. That's your forecast on KJ Country 96.5.
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1: Here's your KJ Country 96.5 forecast. Continuing for the overnight tonight, down around 46, partly cloudy skies. Going to warm up to 58 today with a little bit of rain coming in. We'll see that carry into Friday night. 45 for Friday night's low, 67 for Saturday's high, 79 for Sunday, 85 for Memorial Day Monday. That's your forecast on KJ Country 96.5.
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0: You know what I'm saying?
1: Yeah. Absolutely. Every time.
0: Man, I am so... You know what, dude? I'm actually happy to be here this morning.
2: Come on now.
0: I'm excited to
2: Come
0: be here.
2: Come on now.
0: What do we even really have a job? No, we don't.
2: No, we don't. This job's fake.
0: My God.
2: This job's fake.
0: My poor children have no one to be proud of, no one to look up to.
2: You should show them the podcast. Maybe they'll change their mind.
0: Yeah. My daughter actually has a friend who listens to the podcast, and I got to mind my P's and Q's.
2: Hey, shout out to you.
0: Yeah. I don't even remember what her name is, but I don't remember what anybody's name is. So.
2: Now she's going to be listening to the podcast and be like, oh, that hurts.
0: Fair enough. No, I just don't want to say her name because, you know, she's a kid.
2: Oh, yeah. Okay, fair enough.
0: Yeah.
2: You know the name. You just can't say it.
0: Brian, it's always weird to say happy Memorial Weekend, right? But I don't know what else to say. I mean, I'm not trying to be disrespectful, you know.
2: I think you just... have to say it that way.
0: Yeah, and it's just, you know, it's time off, but it's also, you know, a very special weekend. You know, if you have veterans in your family, new, old, you know, it's a special weekend.
2: Right.
0: So, you know, shout out to all the veterans out there, people who have veterans who are kids. I mean, my gosh. My goodness gracious. But Brian Riley, how are you, sir?
2: Well.
0: Oh, boy.
2: I'm good.
0: Okay.
2: But I almost had to cancel.
0: Our hangout. Now, may I say something?
2: Go ahead.
0: You're always allowed to cancel because I'm not going to get upset about it.
2: Right.
0: You know what I'm saying? We are two guys, grown men, actually.
2: Adults.
0: We're not 14-year-old girls, fair. So if you ever had to cancel, I would be okay with it.
2: I understand that. And you know what? I know how much you were looking forward to today.
0: I was.
2: And that's why I'm not canceling. I didn't want to cancel.
0: Well, what's going on, dude?
2: So yesterday, I had my final baseball game. Shout out 8th grade boys with the dub yesterday.
0: Did you win? Okay,
2: yep, 10-2,
0: nice.
2: 10-2 on the year. You know, no big deal. But as I parked my truck when I got to the field, it was making this clicking noise.
0: Oh, no, dude.
2: And it was just like rhythmic clicking.
0: Tick, tick, tick, tick, tick.
2: Yeah, and I'm going, okay, well, this isn't normal. This can't be good. So then I had league softball last night.
0: Mm-hmm.
2: So I drove to league. And when I got there, my buddy who used to be a service manager.
0: Oh, no.
2: I go, hey, what is this? So he listens to it and goes, sounds internal. It sounds like it's an engine thing. And he thinks, and he doesn't know because he's actually not a mechanic. He's just a service tech guy. He thinks it's the lifters. He thinks it could potentially be the lifters on my truck, which is a part of the engine.
0: Which was replaced.
2: Which was already replaced 20,000 miles ago.
0: Now, is it under warranty?
2: Yeah, absolutely.
0: Oh, man, not that poor truck. Poor you for buying that truck.
2: So, here's the deal. My game plan was to... I got to bring it in at some point.
0: Well, do bring it in today. We'll grab lunch.
2: I'll bring it in. I'll bring it in another day. I'm not too worried about it. I don't really have to do a lot of driving. Like, I'll be fine. I know people with extra vehicles if I need one.
0: Okay. You can grab a station vehicle.
2: I'm definitely not grabbing a station vehicle.
0: that old Saturn that we got still runs.
2: Yeah, no, that thing's good. One of those are also going to on their last leg. So I'm not going to get one of those. But I didn't want to cancel it because this is an important day for you.
0: Yes.
2: And B, you know, I want to hang out. I didn't want to ruin anything.
0: But the thing is, we're only hanging out for like 3 hours. Yes. So it's
2: three of the best hours of your life, dude.
0: What? Me? What about you? You get to hang out with all this.
2: Right. Yeah. Three of the best hours of your life, dude. But so I was like, you know what? I'll figure it all out. I'm not too worried about it. Check engine light didn't come on. It was. So I'm not like crazy. Chris says, is OT a Chevy?
0: I think it's it. I think it's what's
2: it, it is a Chevy. It, a Chevy. It is a Chevy. Yeah. But here's my game plan. If I'm going to bring it in probably next week, I'm guessing at the early part of the week. And then I'm going to see what the issue is. If the issue is the engine.
0: Yeah.
2: And I can get it replaced. I'm replacing the engine. I'm getting rid of the truck.
0: Just be done with it.
2: I'm done with it.
0: Yeah. I don't blame it.
2: Because with how much stuff that I got replaced in it, everything else, now they're going to have to probably put in a new whatever.
0: I bet you drive that thing, and I mean this on like kind of stressed every single time you get in it.
2: Oh,
0: like,
2: every time.
0: Is it going to mess?
2: Every single time.
0: When I had that Tiguan.
2: Yeah.
0: I was always nervous inside of it because it would break down all the time. So I never could just relax and drive. I was always like,
2: right.
0: My Tahoe, I don't worry about it at all. But that when you have a car that just repeatedly breaks down, you're never fully at peace taking it anywhere.
2: Yeah. So at this point, I'm just kind of like, I'm over this whole thing. I'm over that vehicle.
0: Yeah.
2: I'm going to see if I can hopefully just get out of it.
0: Next time, if I may offer up some advice.
2: Please do, Dad.
0: Go to one of our advertisers.
2: Well, that's the game plan. That's the game plan. If I can get wipe my hands clean
0: right
2: of this bad boy, any of the advertisers listening right now, Send me a truck deal here. Let me see what you got for trucks.
0: Look, James texting in, Kelly, this time don't tell Brian you got something to do and sneak back in for the bar after he leaves. I did have something to do. I just had a few more minutes than I thought. That's all.
2: You had a couple of seconds.
0: That's all it was.
2: You had a couple of seconds left.
0: And now today we're going to hang out and we're going to just kick it on your porch.
2: Yeah. Front porch. We're going to stoop. Somebody texted me.
0: A little front porch sitting.
2: Somebody texted me yesterday, goes, are you guys doing the hangout tomorrow? And I was like, yeah. And he lives in town. He's one of my good buddies.
0: Stop by.
2: I told him to stop by. He's going out of town as well.
0: Actually, other people have actual jobs.
2: Yeah, people work.
0: I forget that all the time.
2: Yeah, oh, it's so weird when you get done with work and then there's just.
0: I'll text my brother sometimes on the way home. Like, hey, dude, you want to grab a beer? And he's like, dude, I work. Like,
2: I'm actually at my job.
0: Yeah. Why do you think I'm off just because you're off?
2: I work a real job.
0: Yeah, man. Which is probably for the best. Because when him and I get together, it's bad news.
2: Jesse texting in, oh no, the cursed truck is back.
0: Yeah,
2: time to
0: sure
2: park
0: is.
2: It under a dead tree in a hailstorm. I've been waiting for the bad weather. The next bad weather day.
0: Oh, just total it out.
2: Oh, yeah. That's the game plan.
0: When is it that the deer get horny and start standing in the middle of the road? Is that ruck? Or what do they call that? No, rut.
2: Rut?
0: Ruck is like a walk that you...
2: Yeah, rut is usually in the fall.
0: Okay.
2: Late summer.
0: You fall. Need to come on my drive to work because I see deer nonstop.
2: I've been seeing deer left and right like it's nobody's business on these back roads that I'd be driving.
0: Yeah, put a little urine on the front of your truck. What do the hunters base themselves in so that the deer can't smell them?
2: I'm not covering my truck in deer urine.
0: And then they'll be like, oh, man, here comes a fast lady.
2: Next thing I know, I've got seven horny deer just sprinting at my truck, just T-boning it.
0: You want it totaled or don't you?
2: No, yeah, that's a fair point. Rich saying your oil might be low. I just got an oil change at the beginning of the month.
0: Yeah, because I said the same thing, and I was like, oh, that's right. I remember your $300
2: oil change. It was like $125, and I was like, eh, not like it. James, you both getting in the hot tub together? There is a hotel with a hot tub down the road, so
0: Dude, we're not getting a hotel room. This is supposed to be a daytime hangout.
2: You don't have to. You just pay $5 and you use their pool, which comes with a hot tub.
0: Dang, that's trashy.
2: It's super trashy. Is that trashy?
0: A little bit.
2: Paying $5 to go use a hotel?
0: To go sit in a hot tub at a hotel? I don't. Maybe it's not trashy. Maybe it just, it struck me. It reminded me of like an hourly rate at a hotel is what it reminded me of when you said it.
2: Now, is it trashier that it's a hotel you're not staying at? Trashiest part. Not us using the hotel. Scentlock is where it's at from Julie.
0: Okay, that's what you based yourself in?
2: Ooh, Justin, I read this online. It could be an exhaust leak as well.
0: Okay.
2: Which, if that's the case, that might be all right. I can handle that.
0: Yeah, I mean, either way, you got to get it in, throw it up on the rack, and see what the hell's going on.
2: Yeah.
0: Well, good luck to you, Brian.
2: I need as much luck as I can get.
0: Yeah. Well, I'm excited today for us to grab pizza together, have a couple of beers. A
2: couple brewskis. Did you bring your cooler?
0: I did bring my cooler. And my wife constantly falls asleep on the couch. I think she doesn't want to sleep with me anymore, which I totally get. I'm disgusting.
2: Yeah.
0: But she usually wakes up when I leave for work. She's like, why are you bringing a cooler? I was like, none of your business. Leave me alone.
2: You did not say none of your business. No. There's not a chance you said
0: I said
2: that.
0: Well, you know, if I do have a couple of drinks with Brian, I want to keep them cold.
2: Does she know you're hanging out with me?
0: Yeah. Oh, yeah. Oh,
2: okay. I thought you might have kept it a secret or something.
0: No.
2: Like,
0: no.
2: I'm your secret lover.
0: You're my side piece?
2: Yeah, I'm your side piece. Your secret lover. You never want to hang on any other time. So now recently, it's like, side piece.
0: Because we had so much fun last time.
2: Jesse says, it's so cold here, I'd pay $5 for a hot tub.
0: Okay.
2: Need some of that rice heat. What you saying? More people thinking it could be an exhaust. Like, well, we'll find out. Like I said, I'm not too worried about it. I drove it home yesterday. It doesn't sound like it's getting worse. I'm going to pop the hood at some point.
0: Don texting in, we use scent off on ourselves and clothes. We put dough pee on cloth and hang it on a tree by where we're sitting. So what you do is you soak a rag in dough pee then, Brian, and you put it in your grill.
2: Now,
0: and then the deer will start smelling it, and like, where's that coming from? I got to stand in the middle of the road. Here she comes with those bright eyes.
2: I like the idea. Now, what if we got like a Kelly Jordan Show flag, soaked that thing
0: in dough urine,
2: and then just hung that off the back of my truck?
0: I don't see any problem with this plan.
2: And so when it's flapping in the wind, all the deer are just
0: like, oh, man.
2: Who is that?
0: I don't know who it is, but they done peed all over themselves.
2: Oh, it's got the scent I love.
0: We got a lot to get to today. Maybe we might want to jump into history
2: now.
0: And just get her going.
2: Come on now.
0: I don't know. Wait, actually, let me see something real quick because I don't want to run too early, which this is inside baseball. I apologize. Oh, hey, I had that banquet last night, the theater banquet for the award ceremony.
2: And?
0: I got to tell you, it wasn't bad. I was glad that I went.
2: Okay.
0: As much as I was dreading it, and it was like all theater kids, and then, you know, theater kids are just different kids.
2: Sammy texting in, my husband's truck needs to meet a deer too.
0: All right,
2: deer urine is what it sounds like. The move, Sammy.
0: We're gonna do a parade. And we're going to soak all the cars in dough urine.
2: Every car that wants to be totaled, yes. We're going to soak it.
0: We're going to have a fire hose of dough urine.
2: And we're going to have a big parade for it all.
0: All over everybody's car.
2: I will say this is the most we've talked about urine, just in general on the show, I think.
0: We try and keep it above board.
2: Yeah, but it's Friday, so.
0: Yeah. Well, let's do history.
2: All right. Siever, Brian, you just told your insurance company your plan. He doesn't listen this early.
0: Yeah.
2: He's fine.
0: They don't, and it's an act of God. They don't know.
2: Yeah, even if it wasn't, he's not listening.
0: I've totaled three cars because of deer, and every single one, they just cut you a check.
2: Oh, that's bad. So Sammy's saying her husband's truck needs to get hit by a deer.
0: Yeah.
2: She texted back and said he hit one this morning.
0: Hey, not with the right truck.
2: Not with the right truck.
0: Well,
2: it happens.
0: Sorry about that.
2: Sorry.
0: Sorry for your loss.
2: Sorry for your loss, Sammy.
0: Anyway,
2: or gain. You might be getting a new vehicle off the deal.
0: Yeah. Boy, it's amazing how much damage a deer can do, too. When they totaled out our Toyota Sienna, I was shocked because I was like, that's barely any damage. But it was like $15,000 worth of damage. It was insane.
2: Yeah.
0: I was like, okay, awesome.
2: It is aggressive.
0: Add my Nissan to the Dopey Parade. The Dopey Parade!
2: We're not calling it that.
0: No, we're not.
2: We're not calling it that.
0: Get the t-shirts in the works. Who's our t-shirt maker? Get them going.
2: That's right. Please, I don't want that one. You can give it to, just give two to Kelly.
0: Dopey. That's what I'm going to call the party bus to WeFest this year. The Dopey Parade.
2: It's going to be the most empty bus we've ever had.
0: I don't know why I'm going
2: to
0: call it that.
2: But we all know why now.
0: It was on this day in 1992.
3: I can only tell you that it has been an honor and a privilege to come into your homes all these years and entertain you. And I hope when I find something that I want to do and I think you will like and come back that you'll be as gracious inviting me into your home as you have been. I bid you a very heartfelt good night.
0: Now that was class right there. Johnny Carson broadcast his last show of the Johnny Carson Show this day back in 1992.
2: What a legend.
0: I can't stand, and this is maybe a personal thing, I can't stand that they're comparing Stephen Colbert to him. Like, it's just
2: It's
0: not even the same sport. It's not even the same. You can't even.
2: That's like comparing the best high school athlete to a professional athlete.
0: Right.
2: It's not
0: right,
2: even close.
0: Exactly.
2: And now, Johnny Carson's the professional, by the way.
0: I mean, he was just the best. One of the free channels I get, they show old reruns of the Johnny Carson Show, and I'm like, this dude knew. He had so much class. He always made the guest the star of the show. He never made himself the star. He was just good.
2: He's
0: it was
2: the best.
0: On this day in 1996. Man, I saw this movie in the theater three times when it came out. The Tom Cruise Mission Impossible. Every single movie I've seen more than once in the movie theater has been a Tom Cruise movie. Top Gun Maverick, I saw that three times in the theater.
2: Uh-huh.
0: Days of Thunder, I saw twice.
2: Uh-huh.
0: And then Mission Impossible, the 1996 one, I saw three times in the theater.
2: Are you a Scientologist, by chance?
0: What are they offering? I haven't heard an offer
2: yet. Tom Cruise, obviously. I think Tom Cruise is like Mr. Scientology.
0: I don't know. You listen to Leah Remini. She's got a different take on Scientology.
2: Yeah, but Tom Cruise is a part of it, and it seems you clearly love him.
0: I don't think you get to meet Tom Cruise.
2: No?
0: Just because you become a member of the Scientologist community. They're under a lot of fire these days, man.
2: That's true.
0: I did a deep dive on them.
2: That doesn't surprise me at all.
0: Well, because I was like, what do they actually believe? Because it's weird that their religion started so recently, you know?
2: Right.
0: Like, the guy who started their religion had, like, a social security number, you know? Like, he was around.
2: Yeah.
0: I find that weird. It was on this day in 2012 is how most people would probably say it. This is kind of gross, actually. I'm embarrassed that I'm doing this now because we talked about dough urine for so long earlier. A pair of Queen Elizabeth's underwear were sold for
2: $18,000.
0: $18,000? The seller found them on a private plane.
2: Now, how do we know that that's...
0: Because it was a private plane with Queen Elizabeth on it. I'm guessing they look like a big old pair of pillowcase panties sitting in the bathroom, and they were like, oh, this has to be Queen Elizabeth.
2: What if it wasn't?
0: Well, someone paid 18 grand for...
2: No, I'm saying what if it wasn't...
0: A new pillowcase.
2: What if it wasn't the granny ones? What if it was kind of a scandalous
0: pair? Like a thong?
2: Yeah, like a scandal. Like Queen Elizabeth out here wearing a...
0: Just freaky?
2: Yeah, just absolutely.
0: Is edible underwear...
2: Come on, show some respect to the queen.
0: Yeah, for real. God save the queen or whatever it is that they say over there.
2: Yep.
0: Birthdays today are whack, dude. There's like no one even that I grab sound clips for birthdays.
2: Yeah, that's all right.
0: And people would tell you that doing birthdays every day is whack anyway.
2: 14 years old. 24.
0: Who?
2: I don't know, whoever you are. I was just guessing ages.
0: That would
2: 74.
0: Be closest to Novak Djokovic, the tennis star. Novak Djokovic? How do you say that? Novak Djokovic?
2: Djokovic?
0: Djokovic?
2: I don't know.
0: Djokovic?
2: Yeah, I don't know.
0: They're 39 today. That's the closest one. Is there any tomorrow? Jewel turns 52 tomorrow.
2: Ooh.
0: Yeah, that's about. Drew Carey turns 68. God, that dude's 68? Drew Carey? He looks fantastic for 68.
2: That's a great moisturizing routine.
0: Yeah, he's got it, dude. He probably doesn't smoke either. That probably helps.
2: That also is probably true.
0: All right, well, we can just move on because we got a country quick mix to get to.
1: Yeah.
0: If you've never heard the country quick mix before, it's like going to the country dance club, but you don't have to go anywhere. You can stand right there in your trailer or your camper or wherever you're at today, and you can just dance.
2: Ooh.
0: Just do a little dance with your Bloody Mary. I hope somebody is actually up having a Bloody Mary right now. Those are my people. God, I sound like an alcoholic. Let's just move on. And country quick mix on the way next.
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6: This announcement comes from I-94 EMR Speedway. Due to the impending rainy weather, the races for tonight have been canceled. No races for tonight at I-94 EMR Speedway, the Daytona of dirt.
7: This is your I-94 ramp cone zone update. The 210 I-94 ramp is closed. The interchange ramps will be closed to all travelers during construction, and traffic to and from Highway 210 in Fergus Falls will be detoured to the County Road 1/Tower Road. Highway 210 will remain open for travelers during construction. Traffic will shift to one side of the bridge and will be reduced to one lane in each direction. For construction updates, visit the Fergus Falls Chamber at fergusfalls.com and click on the Cone Zone. 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
8: Top shut down on another day of trading. Here is Thursday's closing markets. Starting things off in corn for July, down 3.5. September down 4 cents. December down 4.25. Soybeans for July down 5.5, August down 5.75, November down 6.75. Soybean meal for July down 2.50, August down 2.80, December down 2.60. Chicago wheat for July 13 cents lower, September down 12.5, December down 11.5. Hard red winter wheat for July down 11.75, September down 11.5. Hard red spring wheat for July down 8.5. September down to 7.75. Minneapolis spring wheat for July down 4.25, with September down 5.25. Live cattle for June down 4.12.5. August down 5.95. October down to 5.82.5. Feeders for August down at 9.25. September down 9.25. October down 9.25. Lean hogs for June down to 2.15. July down 1.95. August down 1.60. That's a look at Thursday's closing numbers.
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0: Small Town Challenge here on Wild Country 99. It's the Kelly Jordan Show, brought to you by C&D Granite. In today's Laughter at 20 After, comedian Emmy Blotnick talks about her engagement ring.
17: When we first got engaged, it was the first time I wore a ring that had like a stone on it. And the ring would spin throughout the day. And the sharp part was stabbing me in the soft part of the hand. And I was like, is everybody living like this? Like, this is what it is? So we went to a jewelry store. And I went to the jeweler. I was like, can you make this ring stop spinning? And she said, we could make the ring smaller, but it's always going to spin because you have big, wide knuckles. And I didn't even know that was a thing you could be insecure about. Having the wrong shaped hands for love.
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0: 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Who's this?
1: Hey, good morning. It's Amy.
0: Amy, what's going on this morning? Or what's going on this weekend?
1: Oh my God, we're in the middle of packing. We are trying to beat the cabin traffic. So yeah, we're heading up to the cabin.
0: Oh, good for you. Headed out this morning already.
1: Because we just want to try to beat any traffic we can.
0: Kind of stinks. Like today and tomorrow is supposed to be a little bit cooler, but Sunday looks gorgeous.
1: Yeah, but that's a good time to stay inside a cabin.
0: Do you guys have a favorite small town bar that you go to? Like, you don't have to say the name of it because we don't want to ruin it for you. But is there a little dive bar that you go to where your cabin is?
1: Used to be, but now our kids are little, so we don't leave them alone and we don't take them to the bar. We just hang out as a family. Yeah,
0: you got to take a little break from it. Okay, I totally get it.
2: From all the fun,
0: there is nothing better than cabin bars.
2: There's nothing better.
0: My fingers crossed that you don't get caught in any lights and you can beat that cabin traffic and enjoy your Memorial weekend.
1: Hey, thanks. Thank you.
0: All right, come on.
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0: And that's how you get a Friday morning going. Shout out to Jeff who texted in. Michelle, Sievert, Julie, Amanda, all texting in. Maria texting in from Grand Forks. Thank you so much. Also, shout out to Adam who texted in. Said he was a bartender at a wedding I was DJing a while back. So hopefully I did a good job, man. I hope I did a good job at that wedding that you were at. And if I did, please spread the word. I'm trying to fill up 2027. All right, moving on. We got to look at your local news on the way next. If we have time, we will do a golden ring of games, but it ain't looking so good for that. But we'll see. Coming up next.
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3: This announcement comes from I-94 EMR Speedway. Due to the impending rainy weather, the races for tonight have been canceled. No races for tonight at I-94 EMR Speedway, the Daytona of dirt.
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9: This is your I-94 ramp cone zone update. The 210 I-94 ramp is closed. The interchange ramps will be closed to all travelers during construction, and traffic to and from Highway 210 in Fergus Falls will be detoured to the County Road 1/Tower Road. Highway 210 will remain open for travelers during construction. Traffic will shift to one side of the bridge and will be reduced to one lane in each direction. For construction updates, visit the Fergus Falls Chamber at fergusfalls.com and click on the Cone Zone. 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

0: right, Brian, we're going to skip the Golden Ring of Games today, even though someone texted and said they'd rather do the Golden Ring of Games than have to hear another quick mix.
1: Go!
2: Disrespect.
0: Hey, that's all right. They're not for everybody. I understand that.
2: It's
0: that. Back in the day, that I would have had to take the rest of the day off if someone would have texted in something
2: like
0: that.
2: Look at you maturing.
0: Yeah, man, it's happening right before our very eyes.
2: Yeah.
0: But did you see this thing about each state's most likely weekend cookout side dish?
2: I did.
0: Do you have it pulled up?
2: Yeah, I have
0: okay,
2: it pulled up.
0: Do some of them
2: okay,
0: for us.
2: So this is per the website rotogrinders.com.
0: Oh, man, I'm always on there.
2: Which is such a trusted site.
0: Dude,
2: you know,
0: I get all my news and information from them.
2: Because that's number one. So if you go per state, all right, like if we started in North Dakota. So North Dakota, this is what, according to the whatever this is called, rotogrinders.com.
0: Rotogrinder.
2: They say North Dakota, for Memorial weekend, we'll be having cowboy caviar. That's their like go-to Memorial
0: really?
2: Weekend
0: I've never
2: meal.
0: Heard anyone from North Dakota say the words cowboy caviar.
2: Never
0: well, what
2: once.
0: Is? Did it say what it is?
2: Well, cowboy caviar is like a salsa. It's the black beans and and the peppers and onions and stuff. And
0: I didn't know they called that cowboy caviar. I've never heard that word in my life.
2: What do they call that in Tejas?
0: I don't know.
2: Salsa?
0: Pico de gallo?
2: I used to just call it salsa.
0: Yeah.
2: I think once you put beans in it, it's now caviar.
0: It's damn near a chili at that point.
2: Is that what it is? Yeah, you're just a tomato sauce away from whipping it up.
0: Yeah.
2: So I guess North Dakota's really
0: all
2: into
0: right.
2: that. You ready?
0: Wait, hold on. Somebody from North Dakota text in. Is that true?
2: Is that a staple, guys?
0: Or do we need to block robogrinder.com because they're lying?
2: Rotogrinder.
0: Oh, I'm sorry, Rotogrinder.
2: Rotogrinder sounds disgusting.
0: Mm, does it, though?
2: In a little bit. I'm not going to lie, a little bit.
0: Sounds like something you might come across on a different kind of website.
2: Hey, yo, what up happening? South Dakota.
0: Okay.
2: Minnesota and Iowa all have the exact same.
0: Let me guess.
2: Okay.
0: It's going to be potato salad.
2: No.
0: It's not?
2: Wisconsin also has the same. I don't think you're... I have never, at one time, Memorial weekend, been like, we need this.
0: This site sucks. Rotogrinder sucks.
2: Yeah, Rotogrinder is awful. Ready for this? So, Minnesota's the only one that has two different things.
0: Okay.
2: Minnesota's having asparagus and salad Memorial weekend.
0: Have they ever met a Minnesotan?
2: Never one time.
0: Unless it's swimming in a bowl of ranch, we're not touching asparagus and salad on Memorial weekend.
2: Yeah, not even a little bit. South Dakota, same thing. Asparagi. Iowa, asparagus. Wisconsin, asparagus. Is that all they think we eat? Is that all they think we eat here in the Midwest? Just asparagus?
0: Is that what we're known for?
2: I mean, I know.
0: I thought we were more known for our unhealthy foods than our healthy foods.
2: Yeah, I'm shocked you didn't just say like McDonald's.
0: I don't even know the last time I ate asparagus. It's probably been 2 years since I had asparagus. I don't hate it. But I don't crave it. No one ever's craved asparagus. It just shows up on your plate.
2: Yeah, whenever you have a steak. Maybe it's because they assume we're having steaks and steak and asparagus go hand in hand.
0: Hand in hand.
2: But there's no way. I get that it's asparagus season. People are cutting them off, dropping them off at the farmer's market.
0: Yeah.
2: Things are nice. But asparagus is our go-to.
0: See, like for Ohio, West Virginia, Indiana, Missouri, Kentucky, potato chips. That's a simple one.
2: That's a simple one. That's easy. Also, I think they just got lazy on it. Because I'm scrolling through this list. California, salad. Colorado, salad. Connecticut, salad. Delaware, salad.
0: You know,
2: Florida, salad.
0: I'm really happy that we trashed the Golden Ring of Games, which could have been a decent segment today.
2: It could have been.
0: To do this absolutely trash segment that
2: we
0: just did.
2: You know.
0: And neither one of us read through it before we went on the air with it.
2: Dude, everybody's just having... So this list is just a full... All the states saying, hey, they're having a salad this weekend.
0: What's Texas? Is Texas on there?
2: Do you want to bet that it's a salad?
0: Probably.
2: Salad, all types, 10%. All types. Pick another state. Let's see if it's a salad state.
0: What's another state? Florida.
2: Florida? What do you think?
0: Ensalada?
2: Salad, you're correct.
0: Why did this happen?
2: How is this even, how did you post this?
0: Why did this come across our desk?
2: This is what this woman went to college for journalism and came up with a list and just said, you know what, every state's going to have a salad this Memorial weekend.
0: We would have been better taking today off.
2: Yeah, we should have. Because obviously the person from rotogrinders.com took the day off because they mailed that whole thing in.
0: Renee texting in, you have to try out cowboy caviar. It's so good. She even sent in a handwritten recipe for it.
2: Ooh.
0: Okay. Brian, this looks like something you might like.
2: Should we fire it up for our man time today? Oh, there's also another.
0: You might want to clarify what that
2: no,
0: is.
2: No, I'm not clarifying anything. I'm
0: is
2: saying
0: that,
2: what I said.
0: Is that RoboGrinder?
2: According to RoboGrinderNights.com, man time is happening today after the show.
0: Matt's text. I guess you need a spare, I guess. That's a nice little play on words.
2: Rebecca, born and raised in Nodak. Never knew anyone eating corn and beans and salsa. Favorite is old-fashioned
0: Mexican village
2: salsa.
0: Actual salsa.
2: That's some good stuff.
0: That
2: right
0: is
2: there.
0: Good stuff right
2: now.
0: There.
2: That would have been better on our list.
0: Yeah. All right. Well, that was a great segment.
2: Shout out to you, Roto Grinders, yeah, for the worst list on planet Earth.
0: Go ahead and report that.
2: Now, should I put that on the, you know, we delete a lot of stuff off the pod. Should I take that off the pod? Should that stay on the pod?
0: Whenever we do something we don't like that break we did on Monday, I said, please don't put that on the podcast.
2: Yeah, probably not going to put that on the
0: podcast. Please don't put this on the podcast.
2: Teresa also has a very fair point. Salsa or a salad can mean so many things. It could be a
0: true
2: cookie salad, noodle salad, potato salad, green salad.
0: Right.
2: Exactly. That's why I said
0: pasta,
2: the lady that wrote the list. I'm not going to throw her name out there. We don't need to shame her too bad because she should be ashamed of her list already.
0: But yeah.
2: Which you just wrote salad and then parentheses all kinds.
0: Okay, maybe you and I were being stupid because another person texted in. I'm guessing salad includes potato, fruit, pasta. So yeah, you and I were thinking narrow minded. But yeah, she could have put a little more details in there.
2: Yeah, but still, when you just parentheses all kinds just because you're trying to, you know.
0: For our sake, she could have done a little bit of a better job. That's all right, dude. Just don't put this on the podcast.
2: Yeah, I won't put it on the podcast.
0: It's embarrassing.
2: Yeah, I agree.
0: This was bad radio. Anyway, you know what, though? It's leading into a Memorial weekend, so you're going to get some of that sometimes.
2: Mm-hmm.
0: On the way next, we have your morning survey. We asked you, what's the funniest or weirdest thing you've seen at a rest stop while doing your holiday traveling? Ooh. I've traveled this country a lot, and I've never seen anything weird at a rest stop.
2: I don't normally stop at rest stops.
0: See, I like them. I don't like them when I'm with my family because they feel uneasy. When I'm by myself, I love a good rest stop.
2: I'm all in on gas stations.
0: Go get a bag of chips out of the vending machine, help that guy's business out a little bit.
2: I smell what the rock is cooking.
0: Yeah. I see a couple of slot lizards walking around.
2: Yes, sir.
0: All right, on the way next, we got your morning survey. I'm sorry about that break. Don't worry, if you listen to the podcast, it won't be there.
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1: 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I'm Dave Bishop. A 16-year-old girl was injured in a two-vehicle crash Wednesday night near the intersection of West Coney Street and County Highway 34 just outside the Pahrump city limits, according to the Otterdale County Sheriff's Office. Authorities say the crash was reported around 5:58. Deputies, along with the Pahrump Police Department and Pahrump Ambulance, responded to the scene. Investigators determined that the teen failed to yield while turning onto Coney Street from County Highway 34. The vehicle collided with a Dodge Magnum driven by a 53-year-old man from Pahrump who was traveling eastbound on Coney Street. The teen driver was taken by Pahrump Ambulance to Pahrump Health with non-life-threatening injuries. The sheriff's office says the juvenile driver was cited for a violation of instructional permit. For KBRFradio.com news, I'm Dave Bishop. 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
6: 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Due to the impending rainy weather, the races for tonight have been canceled. No races for tonight at I-94 EMR Speedway, the Daytona of dirt.
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8: Today's best country, KJ Country 96.5 weather forecast for today. 95% chance of rain. We could see just shy of a half an inch and a high today of 57. Another 95% chance of rain tonight with a low of 47. Cloudy and 67 tomorrow, warming up to 80 and partly sunny on Sunday. And then, wow, next week, temps in the mid to upper 80s. That's your weather forecast on today's best country, KJ Country 96.5. Good morning.
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1: What's one of the funniest things you've seen while traveling at a rest stop?
2: It was probably like 2:30, 3 a.m. late night drive. We're on our way to Florida. I think we stopped in Georgia. And no, really, there's nobody really at this gas station. And I walk into the woman's restroom, and there is just a lady standing naked in the bathroom. And her and I make eye contact, and I just kind of turn into the closest stall and shut the door. This is the one time I made the exception to not wash my hands. I just dipped out of the bathroom. I have hand sanitizer in my car.
3: Not making it to the bathroom in time. They had an accident in their pants.
0: That was your morning survey on the Kelly Jordan Show.

0: I love that song. When I moved to Texas, I always pretended that song was about me. Except it's called Baby Girl, but you know, you can easily switch that up.
1: Yeah, you can treat yourself like Baby Girl.
0: You can easily switch that up. All right, we got What's Trending coming up in just a second, but first, someone wanted to say something. Hello?
2: Good morning, gentlemen.
0: What's happening?
2: Not much. I was wondering if I can give a shout out.
0: Sure.
2: So I like to give a shout out to my cousin Jennifer and my dad for being in the military and serving those years for us. And then I like to give a shout out to all the other service members in our country. And thank you for the ultimate sacrifice. And I like to see if you can play the courtesy of the red, white, and blue for them.
0: Yeah, we can do that. Absolutely. Of course we can do that. Yeah, that moves right to the top of the list, my friend.
2: Thank you very much.
0: You got it, brother. And thank you for calling in and saying that.
2: Thank you. You guys have a great weekend.
0: You do the same, my friend.
2: All right, bye.
0: All right, let me grab that song real quick. But coming up in What's Trending, Jelly Roll is a part of the Stanley Cup now. How?
1: Ooh.
0: I'm going to tell you coming up in just a minute.
1: And some crazy news happening yesterday in the NASCAR world.
0: Oh, man. That's
1: crazy,
0: so
1: dude.
0: All right, but let's get this gentleman's request on, and we'll come right back and do trending. How's that sound?
1: Sound good.
0: Here we go.

0: the most awesome thing is? What? A few of the graduation parties that I've DJed. Now, these are 18, 17, and 18-year-old kids. They want to hear that song, and they want to hear it twice in a row and sing along to every word.
1: I mean, it's a banger.
0: And they're making TikToks and everything else with it. It's awesome. I love it. I love that they love that song. But, hey, how is Jelly Roll going to be a part of the Stanley Cup?
2: If you're talking about it,
3: I got some big news.
2: We're talking about it.
4: Turn it up. Here's what's trending on the Kelly Jordan Show.
0: All right, so how is Jelly Roll going to be a part of the Stanley Cup? You probably figured it out by now. His song is going to be the anthem for the Stanley Cup this year. Check this out.

0: With the visuals, it's a lot better. It's just, it sounds kind of noisy right now, but when you see it with the footage.
1: With like checking and stuff. Yeah, and slap shots. And big saves. Slap shot.
0: Icing.
1: Yeah. I doubt they put icing
0: pulling
1: on the clips.
0: Pulling the goalie. Like, these are just the hottest clips.
1: No, just, no, those two terms, you're correct, not used in highlights.
0: The song debuted during game one of the Western Conference Final, and it's now going to be featured throughout the rest of the playoffs. Jelly Roll said this song was written for the guys grinding out there every night for the cup. This is their song. The NHL says that Jelly's music brings the exact energy, speed, and power that they need for the playoffs.
1: You've been noticing that a lot of sports has been using country music as like their...
0: Because it's pop music now. I don't mean it's like sounds poppy, but it's everybody right. loves it now. So.
1: Well, and a lot of it's kind of... Some of it morphing into more like hard rock country.
0: Yeah, yep.
1: Like obviously Hardy's one, but Jelly Roll does the same thing. Yep. Jason Aldean's been doing it for a while.
0: There's a lot of crossover there. So.
1: 100%.
0: So yeah, so cool, awesome. I love to see, you know, as much as I think Jelly Roll's a little overexposed right now, and I worry about that because I think the same thing happened to Taylor Swift. I think she got overexposed and her new album didn't do that well.
1: Mm-mm.
0: So I worry about Jelly Roll with that. But this is cool. Like this is cool that he's a part of the Stanley Cup.
1: That is pretty cool. Now, I hate to bring things down a notch.
0: It's all right.
1: But yesterday was a crazy day.
0: It was.
1: And I'm not a NASCAR guy by any stretch of the imagination. I mean, it's cool. I've been to a bunch of different, like, dirt track racing and things like that.
0: Like, I'll watch it. Like, yeah. I find it interesting how they do it.
1: But I don't follow closely. But I know names. And I know this name. Kyle Busch passing away yesterday. 41 years of age.
0: Jeez, that's so young, dude.
1: And so nobody actually knows what happened. But they say it was a severe, undisclosed severe illness.
0: That's always weird, right? When it's
1: right.
0: When they just don't have, you just really wonder what they're hiding.
1: Yeah, well,
0: not that it's any of our business, really.
1: You're right, it's not. According to NASCAR, they said it was a sudden and tragic passing, adding that he was a fierce competitor, passionate, immensely skilled, and, quote, cared deeply about the sports and the fans. He had a wife, he had two kids, he used to go on a bunch of podcasts, and he was very funny. Like, I remember hearing him on some of those sports shows.
0: Yeah.
1: And he's very, very funny. Now, here's what's interesting. So, he did race on May 10th in New York State.
0: Okay.
1: He was struggling with a sinus cold. That had worsened by, like, the intense G-forces that you get in the elevation from driving and all that.
0: Okay.
1: He radioed his crew towards the end of the race, asking doctors to be ready with a shot for him. So I wonder if it was, like, whatever.
0: Cortisone or something?
1: Yeah, whatever it might be. But he competed. He also competed in two races last weekend.
0: Okay.
1: So he was still driving, and he was supposed to be on the track this weekend in Charlotte.
0: Wow.
1: For the Coca-Cola 600. Unfortunately... Passing away at 41, he was the 2005 Cup Series champion, Rookie of the Year, many other awards won. Dale Earnhardt Jr. quoted by saying, Kyle was one of the greatest drivers in NASCAR history.
0: Dang.
1: And nobody can deny that. So a crazy loss in the NASCAR world. Kyle Busch passing away, unfortunately, at the age of 41.
0: Kyle texting in right now, could you play If I Die Young by Tracy Lawrence for Kyle Busch? Now, was that like his intro, not intro song, but like... Well, did that have something to do with it? Because I'll play it for you.
1: If I Die Young, I think it's just because he was 41
0: okay.
1: and still in the prime of his career.
0: I'll play it for you. We got a little extra time this morning.
1: All right.
0: Should we play it for him?
1: Come on.
0: Matt texting in saying, Rowdy Nation forever, R.I.P. Kyle.
1: It's crazy, dude.
0: God dang, that's so sad. What?
1: It's just like if one of the greatest athletes in whatever sport you watch
0: right.
1: just unexpectedly go. Like if LeBron James passed away,
0: yeah.
1: just like we'd be like, what?
0: Kind of like when Kobe Bryant's
1: right.
0: helicopter crashed.
1: Exactly, dude.
0: Same thing.
1: Crazy.
0: Well, let's play this song for him then, Kyle. I think this is a good one. So we'll do this, and we'll be right back.

0: All right, we need some contestants to start texting in to play Friend or Foe. Start texting in the word friend right now, and we'll pick two of you to go head-to-head for Winstock tickets. How this works is either one of you is going to Winstock with two tickets, two of you are going with one ticket, or neither one of our contestants gets to go, and we go with the 99th texter texting in the word Winstock.
1: Perfect.
0: But right now, we need you to text in the word friend, and we'll pick two of you to play friend or foe coming up next.
2: And make sure you're by your phone, because we're going to text right away. You don't respond, yes. We're going to the next person.
0: And unfortunately, I'm sorry about this, but you got to give us like 15 minutes to play with you.
2: Yeah. Yes.
0: Yes. It makes sense.
2: It does.
0: The story checks out. So anyway, text in friend right now if you'd like to play friend or foe coming up in just a few minutes. But right now, it's a way to kick off a long weekend with the one, the only, Brian Zenzen from our Human Resources Department. Hello to you, Zenzen.
3: What's up, guys?
0: It's good to see you, brother.
3: Yeah.
0: Big plans for the weekend or what?
3: Going racing.
0: Putting the pedal to the metal.
2: Yeah.
3: I told you guys, you are my only stop today.
0: Nice.
3: I'm heading home, heading south. So
2: to the scenic city of
3: Dyersville, Iowa.
2: Oh, yeah.
3: Yep. Corn aplenty.
0: Oh, yeah.
3: Home of the Field of Dreams.
0: Oh, that's where it is, Dyersville?
3: Yeah.
2: Now, do you get to do anything at the Field of Dreams? Like, are you going to go take a little BP on the field or anything cool?
3: We've gone there a few times with the kids, and it's chaotic.
2: Is it really?
3: Well, with them it is. Everything's chaotic.
2: Oh, no, that's fair. That's very...
0: I thought you meant maybe there's a ton of tourists there at the Field of Dreams.
3: Yeah, depending upon the time of the year. Okay. So, like, right now, the corn isn't high, but if you go, like, August, September, when it has, like, the full effect... You know, movie, got the cornfields and everything. There's a lot more people there.
0: Do they actually harvest that corn there? Like, is it still a working farm?
3: I assume they do. Okay. I mean, there's cornfields everywhere all around there. They're putting in a ton of other baseball fields and stuff, so it's not as much field as it used to be.
0: Okay.
3: But it's a really cool site.
2: How long's the drive?
3: If I didn't have to stop, 5 hours and 20 minutes.
0: Oh, dang. I didn't realize it was that far away.
2: I was going to say, Twins play down there August 13th.
0: They play in Iowa's
2: MLB
0: team?
2: They play at the Field of Dreams, and I think it's against the Phillies.
3: Yeah.
0: Oh, okay.
3: It's the
0: Iowa Phillies?
2: The Philadelphia ones.
3: Oh, yeah.
2: The ones in Philadelphia.
3: Close, Kelly.
2: And I was like,
3: 5 hours and 20 minutes.
2: It's a Thursday. Do you guys want to?
0: No.
2: We can take Friday off. Unlimited vacation. We can take Friday off.
0: It sounds absolutely miserable to me.
3: I will be racing that weekend. Not in Iowa. Sorry. Oh.
0: Yeah. Go ahead, Brian.
2: Well, I got a limited vacation. Might as well take another day. What's one more?
3: But
2: well,
3: I will just say towing my trailer, my camper,
2: with
3: my kids, it's 7 hours.
0: Oh, at least.
2: Dude. I can only imagine how much gas you're going to be just hemorrhaging.
3: For sure, two tanks on the way down.
0: And what is it?
2: On the way down?
0: How many gallons is the tank? 22?
3: 22 gallons.
0: Whoo, man.
2: You're going to burn two on the way down?
3: Yeah.
2: So four total?
3: I get 9 miles to the gallon towing my camper.
2: You know, it's
3: if I'm lucky.
2: Yeah, dude, I got 7 coming from Owatonna on my way home.
3: Yeah.
2: Granted, it was 30-mile-an-hour headwinds, but still.
3: Oh, it never fails.
2: No.
3: Like, it's probably going to be a still day until
2: you
3: turn it on, and then these winds are going to
2: come. The moment you hook the trailer on, it's just gusts of wind.
0: The Iowa winds.
3: Yeah, it is crazy, though.
0: I know. So. That's why there's so many windmills down there. All right, well, this is a super interesting conversation, but let's move on to HR files.
2: Sorry, you're talking about sports. Kelly didn't like it.
0: No, you were talking about trailers and wind, and what did you say, Owatonna?
2: Okay.
0: Yeah.
2: Okay.
0: All very, very hot topic.
3: Not in the listening audience.
0: This is an interesting one because this is the HR files with Brian Zenzen. And this is about people talking smack at work and someone doesn't want to be a part of it anymore.
3: All right.
0: We got that coming up next in the HR files.
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5: 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Due to the impending rainy weather, the races for tonight have been canceled. No races for tonight at I-94 EMR Speedway, the Daytona of dirt.
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11: Today's Best Country, KJ Country 96.5 weather forecast for today. 95% chance of rain. We could see just shy of a half an inch and a high today of 57. Another 95% chance of rain tonight with a low of 47. Cloudy and 67 tomorrow, warming up to 80 and partly sunny on Sunday. And then, wow, next week, temps in the mid to upper 80s. That's your weather forecast on today's Best Country, KJ Country 96.5. 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
0: 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It's the Kelly Jordan Show, brought to you by C&D Granite. In today's Laughter at 20 After, comedian Emmy Blotnick talks about her engagement ring.
22: When we first got engaged, it was the first time I wore a ring that had like a stone on it. And
2: the ring would spin throughout the day, and the sharp part was stabbing me in the soft part of the hand. And I was like, is everybody living like this? Like, this is what it is? So we went to a jewelry store, and I went to the jeweler. I was like, can you make this ring stop spinning? And she said, we could make the ring smaller, but it's always going to spin because you have big, wide knuckles. And I didn't even know that was a thing you could be insecure about. Having the wrong shaped hands for love.
3: That was your laughter at 20 after. On the Kelly Jordan Show.

0: supervisors who cheated on his wife. I don't want to know any of this information. Is this something I should go to HR and tell them that these girls are talking trash about their supervisors? Should I just stop having lunch with my lunch bunch? Or should I maybe just speak up to them and say, guys, I don't want to really know any of this stuff.
1: Yeah.
0: What should I do, Zen?
2: Whenever somebody brings this up, I always say, hey, if you're comfortable, if you think you can, bring it up directly to the person or to the group, right? Like, say, hey.
0: But this is the lunch bunch.
2: It's the lunch bunch.
3: Yeah, this is a sacred group.
0: This is exclusivity, if I've ever seen it.
2: I really enjoy having lunch with you guys. I enjoy the camaraderie, you know, getting to hang out with people. But I just don't think that this is something we should talk about in the workplace. We shouldn't be discussing other people's lives. Okay, you know, hey, if you want to do that happy hour or whatever. But, like, we're on company time doing this. So I just don't think this is an appropriate conversation to have.
3: What? Well, is lunch office time?
2: Well, you're at work, right?
3: Well, unless say you went off of work.
2: They're going off site, sure.
0: Unless they're all co-workers.
3: Yeah. I'm just trying to ask formalities.
0: You're getting deep into semantics here, Brian.
3: I'm trying. The semantics guy is here.
2: Brian, you bring up a good point, because if we were doing this in the break area,
3: yeah,
2: that would actually be completely different. Regardless of the setting, I would say, hey, I don't think this is an appropriate conversation to be having about our supervisors, our coworkers. That could be step one. Yeah, I mean, you don't want to distance yourself from the lunch bunch.
3: Yeah, you don't want to.
2: But if you don't want to be wrapped into the swirling of the rumors, I would recommend distancing yourself.
0: Form a new lunch bunch.
2: Because what if there is some kind of egregious rumor that starts, and your lunch bunch group is spreading false information, company comes down on them, and you're part of it.
0: Yeah.
2: Then what? And then if you really thought it was getting crazy, yeah, you could bring in a manager, but I would just...
0: Ooh, I wouldn't do that.
2: That's like the last step.
0: Yeah.
2: I would just say, hey, I don't think we should be talking about this, about these people's personal lives. Maybe you just distance yourself.
3: Is it just like text messaging? Because you had mentioned before, like, if you text something about somebody, you can still get in trouble for it. Can you get in trouble for off-site stuff? Or is that a gray area
2: too?
3: You're
2: still making comments about... if you get into, well, I heard this happen. And let's say it didn't. You could be spreading false rumors about slander.
3: Right.
2: I mean, there's gray areas about everything. I'm not an attorney. I would just recommend, hey, you just let's not talk about it.
3: Yeah.
0: You may find yourself eating lunch alone for a little while.
2: Hey, you know what? Sometimes you got to distance yourself from the mean girl too.
0: That's right.
2: You know?
0: Find a new posse.
2: Yeah.
0: Find a new posse. All right. Well, I think we got to the bottom of this one quickly. I feel bad for this person for some reason.
3: Yeah, well, I mean.
0: I'm just saying, like, you know, it's like they got this group of friends and they just want to say this one little thing and they know it's going to set people off. It's a bummer. No one wants to eat lunch alone. I know from experience. All right.
3: Where's your lunch bunch, Kelly?
0: That's a great question.
2: It's on the lake, baby.
0: You're it, Brian. You're my lunch bunch.
3: I might be busy.
2: Oh, I didn't get invited to that lunch. Thanks a lot, guys.
3: But you said you're going to Iowa.
2: Last week.
0: Where are you going this week? We're going to get together today again. Tonight, we're going to grab lunch again today.
3: Yeah, see? It sounds like whenever I ask Kelly to hang out before this, he's always
0: busy. He doesn't want to be in the lunch bunch.
3: Yeah, he doesn't want... So can we have a new name, please?
2: This is my... I always have a classic excuse if my wife brings something up or somebody, hey, what are you doing this weekend? Probably drill racing.
0: Yeah.
2: Army racing, I don't know.
3: That's also very fair.
0: Yeah. All right.
2: Sorry.
0: Well,
3: at least we know your excuses now.
0: Yeah. I really didn't want you to go anyway. I want to talk smack about people here at work.
3: Yeah, exactly. I'm not trying to get in trouble with the HR guy next to us.
0: HR sitting around ruining things.
2: Thanks.
3: So how's the office today, guys?
0: All right. Thank you, Brian Zenzen. We'll see you in a week.
2: See ya.
0: All right. It's time to play friend or foe for Winstock tickets. Here's how this works. The two contestants were about to get on the phone. Either both of them are going with one ticket to Winstock.
3: Okay.
0: One of them is going with two tickets to Winstock, the other is going with nothing, or neither one of them is going to get to go, and you could go by being the 99th texter texting the word Winstock to 320-656-9453.
3: Love it.
0: Is that clear, Brian?
3: Makes sense to me.
0: I always worry that I screw up the description of this game, but I think I got it right that time.
3: You got it, fam.
0: All right, so we're about to play

0: All right, if you didn't get through to play friend or foe, that's all right, because you could still be going to Winstock if neither one of these two are going.
1: Yep.
0: Let's find out who we got on the phone today, though. Sarah, are you there?
2: I'm here.
0: Becky, are you there?
2: I am here.
0: By golly, Brian, look what just happened.
1: We got ourselves a friend or foe in the making.
0: You got it, my friend. You got it. Well, all right, guys, so here's how friend or foe works. In a couple of seconds, I'm going to have you guys say friend or foe at the exact same time. If both of you say friend, each one of you gets a ticket to Winstock. If one of you says foe and the other one says friend, the mean person gets both tickets to Winstock. The nice person gets nothing.
1: Oh.
0: If you both say foe and try and screw each other, neither one of you gets anything. We go to the 99th texter texting in the word Winstock right now to 320-656-9453.
2: Okay.
0: Everybody good with that?
2: Yep.
0: All right.
1: Good. Good
0: deal. Sarah, we'll put you up first because, Brian, please don't be negative. What is this game about?
1: Well, you want me to say friends and all that
0: right.
1: good stuff.
0: Everybody getting to go to a concert.
1: It's good times.
0: Hanging out.
1: With each other.
0: But what do you think it's about?
1: Yeah, backstabbing.
0: Backstabbing.
1: No question about it.
0: Gives you a good insight to Brian Riley. But, Sarah, I say it's about making new friends. So why don't you tell Becky why you think you both should say friend when we play friend or foe so that you each get one ticket?
2: I think we should just start the weekend off right. No hard feelings. Like, let's just go into this, and then we can look forward to going to Winstock. Because I've never been there. So.
0: Ooh. Oh, you've never been? First timer, Sarah?
2: Yeah.
0: Okay.
1: I like
0: and,
1: it.
0: What a great way to kick off a Memorial weekend.
1: Absolutely.
0: Yeah. Okay.
1: Some tickets?
0: Sarah's got some valid points.
1: Very valid.
0: Now, Becky, let's hear why you think you both should say friends so that you each get one ticket to Winstock.
2: I think we should stay friends because I have never been there myself.
0: Oh,
2: I do have a friend that's going, but I don't have a ticket, so I only need one ticket.
0: Oh, that's perfect. That's the perfect scenario.
1: I like it.
0: So
1: I like this.
0: How come neither one of you have ever gone before? Just never thought you could do it, or what?
2: I have kids, so you know,
0: like. Say less.
1: That'll
0: get it.
1: That'll nail that one. Yeah, get that.
0: Totally understand that. All right. Well, here's what's going to happen. We got to play this while we're off the air. Otherwise, it doesn't really work. So we're going to take a quick break. While no one can hear us, we're going to play friend or foe. And we'll find out if you both say friend, you each get one ticket to Winstock. If one of you says foe and the other one says friend, the person who says foe gets both tickets. The other person gets nothing. If you both decide to be greedy and say foe, neither one of you gets anything, and we go to the 99th texter texting in the word Winstock to 320-656-9453. Is everybody up to speed on this?
2: Yep.
1: Yep.
0: Sarah? Becky?
1: Anybody?
2: Yeah.
0: Okay.
2: Yes. Yeah.
0: All right, good deal. We're going to play right now.
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5: This announcement comes from I-94 EMR Speedway. Due to the impending rainy weather, the races for tonight have been canceled. No races for tonight at I-94 EMR Speedway, the Daytona of Dirt.
6: 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NASCAR icon Kyle Busch, a two-time Cup Series champion who won more races across the sport's three national series than any driver in history, died at the age of 41 on Thursday. The Busch family, Richard Childress Racing, and NASCAR issued a joint statement saying that Busch died after being hospitalized earlier in the day as the result of a severe illness. No cause of death was given. The Minnesota Twins were off yesterday. They open a 10-game road trip tonight in Boston against the Red Sox. Red Sox are right now sitting at 22-27. Twins are 23-27. Craig Olson, KJ Country, 96.5 Sports.
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0: If you did not get through to play Friend or Foe, do not fret, because you could still be going to Winstock if neither one of these two are going. Now, we played Friend or Foe while we were off the air, and so that it's really the only way it works. And so you're about to find out now what happened. So be ready to start texting in the word Winstock to 320-656-9453, because if neither one of these people is going to Winstock, you could be going still. But here's what happened when we played Friend or Foe off the air. All right, Sarah, are you there?
1: I am here.
0: Okay, now Becky can't hear you, and we're not on the air, so no one can hear you right now. But we always like to find out going into this. Do you plan on saying friend or foe?
1: I'm going to say foe.
0: You're going to go foe, huh?
1: Yeah, I played once before, and I said friend, and then it got screwed over.
0: You know, we hear a lot of these, Brian.
1: To the dark side.
2: I get it.
0: We hear a lot of these revenge foes that come in.
2: But do you think the revenge is going to be smart? Like, because you could still get screwed out of this if she also says foe.
1: I came into it with no tickets, and last time I walked out with no tickets, so whatever.
0: Yeah. All
2: right. Fair enough.
0: Came into this world with nothing, you're going to leave with nothing.
2: There you go.
1: Oh, are you telling me she's saying foe?
0: No, I haven't talked. Well, I'm not, and first of all, I wouldn't say anything, but we haven't even talked to her yet, so I don't know what she's going to say.
2: She seems like a nice lady.
0: Yeah, and her name is Becky.
1: I know, but I was too last time.
0: I can't think of a more Midwest nice name than Becky.
2: That's true.
0: That's Midwest. Oh. Well, but all right,
1: don't
0: Sarah.
1: Don't make me feel bad.
0: Well, this isn't legally binding.
2: Yep.
0: You can change your mind at any time. But
1: okay.
0: Hold on. We're going to see what Becky plans on saying, okay?
1: Okay.
0: Hold on. Becky, are you there?
1: I'm here.
0: Okay, so we're not on the air right now, and Sarah cannot hear you at all. But we always like to find out going into it. Do you plan on saying friend or foe?
1: I plan on saying foe.
0: You're going to say foe, okay. What makes you say that?
1: Well, I played once before, and I said friend, and I got burned.
0: Okay, so you got a revenge foe coming up.
1: I do.
0: So you'd rather get all or nothing is what you're saying.
1: That's what I'm saying.
0: Okay, totally get that.
2: Now, what's your take on this whole thing? Say the other person says foe. Like, are you worried that you're not going to get anything again?
1: There's always that chance, isn't there?
2: There is.
0: But it would feel better, right, to do that than they say foe and you say friend and you get nothing.
2: That is also very true.
0: It's a roll of the dice, and that's what makes friend or foe so complex.
2: You're either playing the defense or you're playing the offense.
0: You got to play 3D chess at all times.
2: At all times.
0: All right.
1: Both.
0: Well, Becky, so do you have friends going, or was that a lie, too?
1: That's a lie, too.
0: All right.
2: Heck yeah, just keep lying. Is your name even Becky?
0: No, it's Rebecca.
2: Oh, that was a lie as well. 3 for 3.
0: All right.
1: It is Becky.
0: Okay. Becky, hold on 1 second. We're going to get Sarah back on the phone, and we're going to play friend or foe.
1: All right.
0: Here we go. Sarah, you there?
1: Yes.
0: All right. Both of you are on the line, so don't say anything incriminating right now, okay?
1: Okay.
0: But in a couple of seconds, I'm going to have you guys say friend or foe at the exact same time. If you both say friend, you each get one ticket to Winstock. If one of you says foe and the other one says friend, the person who says foe gets both tickets to Winstock. The person who says friend got nothing. If you both say foe, then neither one of you gets anything. And we go to the 99th texter texting in the word Winstock right now to 320-656-9453, okay?
1: Okay.
0: Now, the other thing is, if one of you hesitates, that person instantly loses and the other person gets both tickets.
1: What?
0: That's how we keep it fair.
2: Yep. Like it.
0: All right, here we go. You can cut the tension with a butter knife.
2: Yes, you can.
0: Here we go. Friend or foe at the same time in 3, 2, 1.
1: Foe.
0: Oh! Oh! The double whammy.
2: Biscuits.
0: Now, this is where it's going to kind of be funny, because, Sarah, why don't you tell Becky why you said foe?
1: Because I did this last time, and I said friend, and I got screwed over.
0: So hers was a revenge foe. Now, Becky, why don't you tell Sarah why you said foe?
1: Same thing happened to me.
2: I tried to... Look, I'm not going to say that I wanted you guys to both say friend, but after I heard how both of you have the exact same stories, I was hoping karma would stay with you and you'd each get at least a ticket.
0: A ticket, yes. Hey, guess what, Sarah? Becky told more lies, too, because she doesn't even have any friends going.
1: Well, you're not going out either. Neither am I. So.
0: Yeah, she tried to pull on your heartstrings with that one, Sarah, and it was a complete lie.
1: Yeah, it didn't work.
0: But you got to do what you got to do, guys. Like, this is a time to put all your scruples, all your morals to the side and just go for it. And unfortunately, it didn't pay off.
1: It's all good. I'm going to Brantley Gilbert anyway,
0: didn't I? Hey, there you go. Shorty,
2: there you go.
0: Well, then you should have. Yeah. You should have said friend so she could have got both tickets then. But whatever.
1: Yeah.
0: Guys, we're sorry neither one of you won, but here's the deal. Everybody can start texting in Winstock right now to 320-656-9453 because the 99 texter is getting two tickets to Winstock, okay?
1: Okay.
0: All right, guys. Have a good day. Enjoy Brantley Gilbert.
1: Thanks.
0: And that's for everybody. Start texting in Winstock right now to 320-656-9453. The 99 texter is getting two tickets to Winstock. I love Friend or Foe. I wish we could play it year-round. all right. Hey, on the way next, we got Mike Bryant from the law offices of Bradshaw and Bryant that's going to join us for our law questions because someone has a question about an open container that they got pulled over with in their car, but they weren't drinking. We also have What's Trending on the Way. Another Country Quick Mix is coming up this morning. But first,
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0: Here we go. I got four words for you. You tell me how they're all connected. The words are buzz, blunt, bowl, and fade. Buzz, blunt, bowl, and fade. How are all those words connected? If you know, text in a guess to 320-656-9453. If you don't know, stick around. You're going to find out in 4.5 minutes.
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5: This announcement comes from I-94 EMR Speedway. Due to the impending rainy weather, the races for tonight have been canceled. No races for tonight at I-94 EMR Speedway, the Daytona of dirt.
6: 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A 16-year-old girl was injured in a two-vehicle crash Wednesday night near the intersection of West Coney Street and County Highway 34 just outside the Pahrump city limits, according to the Otterdale County Sheriff's Office. Authorities say the crash was reported around 5:58. Deputies, along with the Pahrump Police Department and Pahrump Ambulance, responded to the scene. Investigators determined that the teen failed to yield while turning onto Coney Street from County Highway 34. The vehicle collided with a Dodge Magnum driven by a 53-year-old man from Pahrump who was traveling eastbound on Coney Street. The teen driver was taken by Pahrump Ambulance to Pahrump Health with non-life-threatening injuries. The sheriff's office says the juvenile driver was cited for a violation of instructional permit. For KBRFradio.com news, I'm Dave Bishop. Get more news at KBRFradio.com. 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
9: 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For today, it's going to be wet, 95% chance of rain and a high of 57. 47 tonight with another chance of rain, cloudy, and 67 tomorrow. That's your weather forecast on today's Best Country, KJ Country 96.5.
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6: 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Last 24 hours, Fergus Falls had a high of 70 and a low of 50. At 6:15, John Waller in Pelican Rapids reported 49 degrees with a high of 73 yesterday. Roger Ovotny in Henning at 6:30 had 48 degrees with a high of 68. Russell Zulsdorf in Fergus Falls reporting in 50 degrees. Weather Almanac, last year on this date, we had a high of 66 and a low of 54. 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
0: Now, just because I wasn't a fan doesn't mean that nobody was a fan, because obviously he was on TV for a long time. But Stephen Colbert ended his show yesterday, the very last episode. A star-studded group of guests joined him on the show, and he had some parting words.
4: This show has been a joy for us to do for you. In fact, we call this show the Joy Machine. We call the Joy Machine because to do this many shows, it has to be a machine. But the thing is, if you choose to do it with joy, it doesn't hurt as much when your fingers get caught in the gears.
0: What part was joy? Like, where he was always just angry about everything.
5: He was angry about everything.
0: He was so good on The Daily Show. Like, I thought he was an awesome host on The Daily Show. But then it turns out he was just playing a character when he was on The Daily Show. And it wasn't really kind of how he was. I don't know. He just... I was never a fan.
5: Agree.
0: I was never a fan of him once he went to late night television, but I thought he was great on The Daily Show. So
5: did I. And then he went and did his own thing, and it just wasn't funny.
0: I don't know what happened.
5: Maybe he needed the writers from The Daily Show back.
0: When he did that vaccine dance on his show, the vaccine, I was just like, oh, this is just, no matter what, it had nothing to do with the vaccines itself. It was just corny and like so propaganda. I was like, ugh, I don't like that. I don't know. I'm going to shut up.
5: No, I agree, because I feel like he went a little overboard.
0: Yeah, right.
5: Like, before on The Daily Show, he towed the fine line.
0: Yes.
5: And then, I might be the writers, too, because a lot of the times, those shows like Jimmy Fallon and all that stuff, the writers are more in control of what's going on than the actual hosts of the
0: right.
5: show.
0: Right. Like when Jimmy Fallon got in trouble because he didn't, like, dig into President Trump when he was on there. He, like, just messed up his hair, and everyone's like, oh, you treated him like a human. You shouldn't have done that. It's just all of that stuff just drives me crazy, man.
5: Everybody has an opinion nowadays.
0: Where did the fun go?
5: Well, it's because everyone has an opinion nowadays.
0: Right.
5: And we have so many platforms for people to throw their opinion out there as...
0: Like
5: Word is gospel.
0: I always go back to Johnny Carson, and even like David Letterman up until the very end. Like, David Letterman was hilarious up until like the last 3 years of his show.
5: Sure.
0: When they think they have to teach us, that's when I stop enjoying it, right?
5: Sure.
0: No matter what their views are. I just don't want to see it.
5: I don't really care for late night television anyways. So.
0: Not anymore. But Johnny Carson, like if you watch the old ones, I mean, Johnny Carson was on mostly before I was alive anyway.
5: Johnny Carson was good.
0: If you watch the old ones, it's just like, that dude got it. Like, he got that he was not why people were tuning in. Even though he was, he realized like the guests
5: right.
0: were the star, and he could just throw them, whatever. I'm talking about a show that's been off the air for 30 years, for God's sakes.
5: So. More than 30 years.
0: Like 34 years.
5: I think 40. So. Really, really narrowing
0: it
5: down.
0: No, we just talked about it today. It went off in 1992.
5: The 34.
0: 34, yeah.
5: 34 years.
0: I know my math, dude. I got math.
5: Yeah, but we don't do that on the show.
0: I can math.
5: We're not allowed to do it. So Britney Spears had that Dewey back in March.
0: Oof, yeah.
5: You remember that? Nobody knew exactly what kind of went down and all that, whatever it might be. Well, now the audio is okay. out of Britney Spears, and she was having an actual meltdown to the point where she was begging the officers. We have some of the audio, I think.
0: We do.
5: Is it working?
0: Is it working?
5: I don't know.
0: Okay, here we go.
6: Follow you up there so I'm not on the street with all these people?
7: What if we have you get out of
6: my baby's right down there in a hotel room, please.
7: Here, how about this? What if we have you get out of the car, we'll put you in one of our cars, and we'll drive around the corner so we're somewhere that there's a bunch of people driving by?
6: Oh, I don't want to get in your car, sir. You can come to my house. I'll make you food and lasagna or whatever you want. Oh, I have a pool. My babies are coming to my house tonight. Before they
7: get out of the car.
0: Okay, that was really hard to understand.
5: Yeah, so what she was saying was that her babies were coming to the house, and I'm assuming that means her kids, but I don't know because I don't...
0: God, aren't her kids like in their 20s now?
5: That's what I thought. Like, her kids are in their 20s. The other thing was she offered lasagna or a dip of in the pool. Look, I get it. Being a police officer, you got to be ethically...
0: You do.
5: You got to toe the line.
0: I already know where you're going with this.
5: The hell you doing not taking up on that offer? A Britney Spears lasagna pool party? Are you kidding me?
0: Ah, boy.
5: I mean, it could have been like, hey, guys.
0: Probably if it was the Britney Spears of 15 years ago, maybe.
5: But here's the other problem with the whole thing, too.
0: Maybe they would have. I would have gone now.
5: I've seen Britney Spears dance. You really think her lasagna is probably that good?
0: She's got sharp knives, that's for sure.
5: No, she
0: can cut you off a good slice.
5: Yeah, she can cut you a good slice. I bet you it's just the frozen lasagna she's going to pop in the oven. Be ready about an hour.
0: Hey, some of those are good. You ever got that Costco frozen lasagna?
5: Yeah, some of them are good.
0: That thing's a banger, man.
5: Yeah, then some of them are real bad.
0: Yeah.
5: Real bad. Now, the cop told Britney that if she killed someone while driving in her condition, would have been charged with murder. And that's when Britney said her mother decided to throw her mom under the bus, said she ran someone down on a bike and got away with it. Which is true.
0: Thanks, Britney.
5: Which is true because it happened with a 12-year-old back in 1975.
0: Okay. Well, so, maybe time to turn the page on that one.
5: Maybe a little bit. A little over 50 years ago. Now, I don't know if Brittany was just trying to do that to save herself. She avoided the DUI conviction by pleading guilty to reckless driving involving alcohol. She got 12 months of probation and can't possess drugs without valid prescription, which I think is smart. The other thing is conveyorship. She should probably get back on that as well. Either which way, hopefully less knives and more positivity in Britney Spears' life.
0: As a police officer, and you know what? This just shows that police officers are cut from a different cloth.
5: 100%.
0: Because as a police officer, I'd be like, damn, I get to go hang out with Britney Spears?
5: And she's making me lasagna?
0: Yeah.
5: Again,
0: damn the lasagna. I don't even care about that.
5: Yeah, but if it was, what if it was like turkey lasagna or like tofu lasagna?
0: Why are you focused on the lasagna? We're talking Britney Spears at the pool here. And you're focused on the damn lasagna?
5: Well, I haven't eaten breakfast yet.
0: Boy, stop at the gas station and get you a Deli Express on the way over there, just in case.
5: Nah, dude, the lasagna sounded good, though.
0: Well, listen here. Coming up next. Boy, I hate to do this now because we just did a story about drinking and driving, but Mike Bryant from the law offices of Bradshaw and Bryant's going to join us. Somebody has a question. They had an open beer can in the back of their car, but they hadn't been drinking, really. And they got pulled over and taken to jail for it. So we're going to get Mike Bryant on the phone with us next from the law offices of Bradshaw and Bryant and find out what can this person do now, or are they in deep doo-doo because of this? And Better Call Bryant, coming up next.

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1: Whenever we got legal questions, we're lucky, Brian Riley.
2: Yeah, we are.
1: We have access to the man himself, Mike Bryant, from the law offices of Bradshaw and Bryant. So we call him up for Better Call Bryant.
3: Hey, Kelly.
1: Mike, how are you?
3: Good. How are you?
1: Doing real good, man. Are you ready for a Better Call Bryant?
3: Yep.
1: Well, we got another question about drinking and driving for you.
3: Okay.
1: But this one actually, I'm curious to see what you say. So this guy is saying that he was driving, and yes, he had a couple of beers, but he was well within the legal limit on the breathalyzer, but he didn't realize that a can of beer had fallen out of his cooler from earlier because he had taken all his trash with him when he was where he was drinking, mm-hmm. I guess. And an open can of beer out of his cooler into his car and was rolling around in the back seat. When he got pulled over, he passed the breathalyzer, but they saw the open can of beer sitting in his back seat. So he got arrested.
3: Okay.
1: But he was saying that he was well within the legal limit, but that can of beer that he had totally forgot about was rolling around in the back seat.
3: Yep. And that would give him probable cause to bring you in. And then the question, if you pass the PBT, then the question is, if you came in, you know, would they charge you? Did you pass the breathalyzer too? And if you did, then there's not a DUI charge. It was just bad luck that they got to pull you over. They could still charge you with an open bottle.
1: So having an open bottle is different than getting a DUI.
3: Sure. Yeah, an open bottle is a different type of charge, and you might be able to even plead that down. You can talk to an attorney and see if you can get that pled down. But they would have probable cause because of the odor and because of it being open to bring you in, even if you pass the PBT out at the scene.
1: So what about this? What if you had an open container in your car? Say you were drinking it like you were headed to the beach to meet up with your friends or something. You had a beer in your car on the way to meet them. You get pulled over after you're finished with it and everything else, so you only blow like a .04, but you were literally drinking behind the wheel. Would you have just gotten away with it then?
3: Well, yeah, sure.
1: Okay.
3: Yeah, you know. I mean, unless they saw you drinking behind the wheel.
1: Right.
3: I mean, you know, that would be the problem. But, I mean that's kind of Russian roulette because you're, you know, one, that you don't get seen drinking behind the wheel, and two, you know, that you aren't over the limit. Because the limit's really low, .08. You know, there's people that drink a lot that live at probably .08, and, you know, they end up with the DUI even though they don't feel like they're impaired.
1: Right.
3: So there's those kind of, so you're playing with fire by doing that.
1: It's funny because I think back to my dad when I was a kid, and we would go to my grandparents' house, and he would probably knock down 14 beers while we were there, but drove us home, as far as we knew, just fine. But had that dude had to take a breathalyzer, he probably would have ruptured the needle on that thing.
2: Goodbye.
3: Yeah, although at that point, it's probably 0.18. I don't know, how high was it at that point? So depending,
1: I guess
3: you're not that old.
1: This would have been in like the late 80s.
2: Yeah, so it was probably like 0.2.
3: Yeah, so it was a higher level then. So, you know, and it's interesting how police reports have changed over the time. Now, you know, they see somebody who's 0.08, and it's like, oh my God, they're falling all over the place.
1: Right.
3: And, you know, it used to be that they'd pull people over there 0.3, and they'd be like, well, he looks okay. You know, but, you know, so it's, you know, reports have changed, testing has changed.
1: It's funny, my grandpa would have stories about leaving the bar just absolutely sloshed, and he would get pulled over, and they'd be like, well, do you think you can make it home? Like, that was that was the extent of him getting pulled over.
3: Yeah, and there's bars in little towns where the cop will come into the bar and say, I'm going to be sitting here, and so that everybody knows to go the back way versus going the way in front of him, and, you know.
1: It's a different world.
3: You know, and if you're stupid enough to go there, well, it's a different world, and, you know, it was a dangerous world in ways, and, you know, and bad things would happen, and people would get taken care of. So there's a good and bad to it, you know.
1: It always goes back to probably just not drinking and driving is the best policy.
2: Probably the smartest.
3: Best policy you can have. Yep.
1: Well, Mike, we appreciate it, sir, and have yourself a great Memorial weekend, and we'll probably talk to you in a week or so.
3: Absolutely. You too. Take care.
1: All right, it's time to kick this weekend off right. Yeah. You know what I'm saying, Brian?
2: Heck yeah.
1: You know why?
2: Why?
1: Country Craig Mix.
2: Oh, shout-out.
1: Yeah, brother.
2: That's how you know it's going
1: to
2: be good.
1: We got it coming up next. It's like going to the country dance club, only it happens right here on your radio, and it's on the way next.
0: On The Kelly Jordan Show. This announcement comes from I-94 EMR Speedway. Due to the impending rainy weather, the races for tonight have been canceled. No races for tonight at I-94 EMR Speedway, the Daytona of dirt.
4: 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Josh Hart scored a playoff career-high 26 points. Jalen Brunson had 19 points and 14 assists. And the New York Knicks moved halfway to their first NBA Finals appearance since 1999 by beating the Cleveland Cavaliers 109-93 last night. They go up 2-0 in their Eastern Conference Final Series. Game 3 of the Western Conference Final Series takes place in San Antonio tonight, where the Spurs and the Thunder are all even at a game apiece. And the Montreal Canadiens went up in their Eastern Conference Series 1-0 in the NHL playoffs, beating Carolina on the Hurricanes' home ice 6-2. Craig Olson, KJ Country, 96.5 Sports.
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0: Today's Best Country, KJ Country 96.5 weather forecast for today. 95% chance of rain. We could see just shy of a half an inch and a high today of 57. Another 95% chance of rain tonight with a low of 47. Cloudy and 67 tomorrow, warming up to 80 and partly sunny on Sunday. And then, wow, next week, temps in the mid to upper 80s. That's your weather forecast on today's Best Country, KJ Country 96.5. Good morning.
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0: 6:20 and 8:20 every single Friday morning here on the Kelly Jordan Show. Who is this?
1: Good morning. My name's Anna.
0: Anna, what's going on this Memorial weekend?
1: My nephew wants to make a turducken of a hot dog, and so I think we might try that.
0: Turducken of a hot dog? You're going to have to break that down for me.
1: It's like you go and you get all the different types of meat, like a bratwurst and a hot dog and a hamburger patty, and you put one inside the other, and then cook it.
0: Dang, that sounds good.
1: It's like a white trash, what do they call those that Gordon Ramsay does, the Wellington?
0: Oh, like a

0: beef Wellington?
1: White trash Wellington.
0: I'm so embarrassed that I said it sounded good before you started throwing the word white trash around.
2: You still think it's good.
0: It sounds like a delicious weekend. Well, at least it's Memorial Day. You got a 3-day weekend, so hopefully you can enjoy it.
1: Sleep in. Yep. Thanks, guys.
0: Thank you for calling. Let's go.
3: Kelly Jordan is on the ones and twos. The country.

0: That's what we call a country quick mix, if you don't know. Shout out to Matt texting in, said, love an awesome quick mix to start my weekend. Thank you for that text, Matt. He said, lake season opens this weekend for us. Awesome. Liz says, oh gosh, I just tuned in already. Love the quick mix. You rock, Kelly. Oh, Liz, you're too kind, girl. ET gave this quick mix the gold cup.
1: Ooh.
0: So thank you for that one, ET. Awesome. All right, well, let's move on now because we got a few more minutes, Brian, and we get to get out of here and start on Memorial Weekend.
2: Come on.
0: Coming up next, we have a look at your local news. And then, did you know this about Memorial Day? We got that coming up, and maybe it's just me. It's all on the way.
3: Wake up
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2: Which you should be. I mean, come on, let's be honest.
0: If you like the show and news, like you can get all kind of, like you just want to know what's going on around the area, we got latest updates of news on there as well.
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0: Seriously?
2: No, but
0: how far behind?
2: Probably about 300,000-400,000 listeners. But you know, at least you know where it's at now, so we can slowly grow this bad boy.
0: That's pretty good because he's got like 6 million. If we're only that far behind,
2: oh, awesome. He has 6 million. Okay, so then we're 6 million behind.
0: We're getting close, my
2: friend.
0: We're
2: slowly climbing the chain.
0: But yeah, Fergus Now is where you definitely want to go for just whatever you want to do with this radio station or with Fergus Falls.
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1: Good morning. I'm Jamie Dickerman with a market update here on the Red River Farm Network. July corn futures marginally higher today. We'll attempt to snap that three-day lower streak to close the week. Since jumping more than 20 cents to open the week Monday, those gains in corn futures have been steadily chipped away through the week as traders return to selling ahead of a rainy U.S. forecast early June, as well as spillover weakness from lower energy prices as investor optimism for a peace agreement between the U.S. and Iran has grown this week. Along those lines, West Texas Intermediate crude oil futures have traded lower in four straight sessions, the first such occurrence for the market since the war began in late February. Early today, soybean futures marginally higher and have followed a similar price action to corn this week after the sharp rally higher on Monday, falling in the previous three sessions. From a technical standpoint, July futures holding above the 50-day moving average, which has been supportive over the past month and a half. Soybean export demand was decent in the week ending May 14th, with 19.2 million bushels of sales between old and new crop. And wheat values lower again here, barring a turnaround, would post a third straight lower session for July KC futures, as well as lower sessions the past six out of the past eight sessions. Numbers right now, Minneapolis, September, we're up right now to 7.11 and a quarter. We have September, Chicago, down 3/4, 6.60 and a quarter. Kansas City, July, down 1 3/4, 6.85. July corn is up 0.75, 4.63. Dease corn up 1 1/4 at 4.86 and a quarter. And July soybeans up 6 1/4 at 12.5. 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
10: In comes the one. Now,
0: we got maybe it's just me on the way next.
2: Yep.
0: Where I bring something to the show that maybe only I find interesting. These are some things that maybe you didn't know about Memorial Day. Because you can't know everything all the time. You know what I'm saying?
2: That's true.
0: So maybe you didn't know these things. I find them interesting, and I'm going to bring them to the show coming up next when we do Maybe It's Just Me here on the Kelly Jordan Show.

0: You maybe didn't know these things about Memorial Day.
1: Sometimes Kelly finds things interesting that no one else does. We mean absolutely no one. It's time for Maybe It's Just Me.
0: So I didn't know this. Did you know that May 25th is the earliest in the year that Memorial Day can be?
2: No.
0: So it always falls between May 25th and May 31st. It'll be the latest possible date, May 31st of next year. Because it always is the last Monday of the month, right?
2: So the 31st is the last Monday.
0: Next year.
2: Got it.
0: Yeah, so I never knew that those are the only dates that it can fall on. But here's something I also didn't know about Memorial Day. There's an exact moment, because obviously this is to remember men and women who served in the armed forces who are no longer with us.
2: Sure.
0: And there's an exact moment on Monday when you're supposed to recognize those with a moment of silence. It's at 3 p.m. Did you know that?
2: No.
0: So they say that 3 p.m. is usually late enough where all the parades are over and everything else. A lot of people are going to find themselves at home at 3 p.m. Maybe they haven't gone out for nighttime festivities yet. And so they said 3 p.m. is the perfect time where you're supposed to set aside just a moment of silence for the brave men and women who have died in service to our nation.
2: Honestly, I like that a lot.
0: So do I. And I never knew that before. I've never even heard anyone mention that before. So what the heck?
2: Yeah,
0: let people know and we'll definitely,
2: for sure.
0: Definitely
2: I
0: do
2: like
0: that.
2: Yeah, I like that.
0: Just shut the radio off for a second, shut the TV off for a second and just think why do we have because of course we all look forward to it. It's a 3-day weekend.
2: Right.
0: It's exciting. A lot of people consider it the start of summer, the unofficial start of summer.
2: Yep.
0: But what's wrong with just taking 1 minute and being like, okay, why do we have this? Why do I get to sit outside and grill all day?
2: Right.
0: And I'm definitely not one of those people that gets all, because I was never in the armed forces, but my dad was. I have a lot of friends who were, and so I try and give it as much respect as I possibly can.
2: For sure.
0: It was called Decoration Day from 1868 to 1970. It didn't officially become Memorial Day until 1971. That's also when we began observing it on the last Monday in May. Decoration Day was what they called it to honor the men and women of the armed forces.
2: Sure.
0: Who were, obviously, I guess it's with, the decorations for
2: right
0: different achievements or whatever. I'm so ignorant when it comes to this stuff that I try not to talk too much about it because, I sound stupid enough as it is, let alone trying to talk about things
2: no,
0: I have no. Yes,
2: come on.
0: Yes, Brian.
2: Come on.
0: But anyway, so now maybe those are some things you didn't know about Memorial Day. I never had a clue that there was supposed to be a moment. And it's 3 p.m. local time, so it's not like 3 p.m. Eastern and we do it at 1 o'clock or however
2: 2 p.m., yeah.
0: 2 p.m., yeah.
2: Yep.
0: That's what I meant to say.
2: Mm-hmm.
0: I subtracted 1 hour.
2: We don't do math on the show. It's fine.
0: Anyway, so now you know a few things about Memorial Day you maybe didn't know before, and my gosh, thank you to all the men and women of the armed forces out there.
2: Thank you
0: doesn't even begin to scratch the service or the surface of what we owe you. So thank you so much for what you've done for us. And that's it for Maybe It's Just Me today.
2: How about it?
0: I'm going to leave it at that.
3: Time to get up.
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7: This announcement comes from I-94 EMR Speedway. Due to the impending rainy weather, the races for tonight have been canceled. No races for tonight at I-94 EMR Speedway, the Daytona of dirt.
8: For KBRFradio.com news, I'm Dave Bishop. A 16-year-old girl was injured in a two-vehicle crash Wednesday night near the intersection of West Coney Street and County Highway 34 just outside the Pahrump city limits, according to the Otterdale County Sheriff's Office. Authorities say the crash was reported around 5:58. Deputies, along with the Pahrump Police Department and Pahrump Ambulance, responded to the scene. Investigators determined that the teen failed to yield while turning onto Coney Street from County Highway 34. The vehicle collided with a Dodge Magnum driven by a 53-year-old man from Pahrump who was traveling eastbound on Coney Street. The teen driver was taken by Pahrump Ambulance to Pahrump Health with non-life-threatening injuries. The sheriff's office says the juvenile driver was cited for a violation of instructional permit. For KBRFradio.com news, I'm Dave Bishop. Get more news at KBRFradio.com. 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
7: 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Today's Best Country, KJ Country 96.5 weather forecast for today. 95% chance of rain. We could see just shy of a half an inch and a high today of 57. Another 95% chance of rain tonight with a low of 47. Cloudy and 67 tomorrow, warming up to 80 and partly sunny on Sunday. And then, wow, next week, temps in the mid to upper 80s. That's your weather forecast on today's Best Country, KJ Country 96.5. Good morning.
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8: 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Last 24 hours, Fergus Falls had a high of 70 and a low of 50. At 6:15, John Waller in Pelican Rapids reported 49 degrees with a high of 73 yesterday. Roger Wovotny in Henning at 6:30 had 48 degrees with a high of 68. Russell Zulsdorf in Fergus Falls reporting in 50 degrees. Weather Almanac, last year on this date, we had a high of 66 and a low of 54. 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
1: Okay, now this should go in the Bonehead Bulletin.
0: Okay.
1: This is one of the wildest things I've heard. So if you're going to steal something, you want to do a diversion, right? Like you want to get people off your scent. So this guy must have been watching a lot of heist movies because what he did was he went into a Walmart with a backpack full of fireworks, lit it on fire. So
0: the
1: fireworks blowing up inside the Walmart. Everybody looking over there. In the meantime, he stole $10,000 worth of jewelry at Walmart.
0: Oh, a little chaffing. You can get $10,000 worth of jewelry at Walmart?
1: I'll be honest. I thought the exact same thing. Got away with it, right?
0: That's some expensive costume jewelry.
1: That's what he stole, all the jewelry. Like every dime. Now, here's where things get funny. So he stole $10,000 worth, but the deal is they ended up catching the guy, and he had about $10 million in damages to that Walmart because of it all.
0: Imagine just everything starting on fire and burning up. And
1: all for 10 grand, which clearly is not, can't even pay for what's going on.
0: Now, look, I've bought a watch from Walmart before.
1: Yeah.
0: I like Walmart. Yeah. I'm not dogging Walmart. But I'm trying to think of how do you grab $10,000 worth of jewelry? Is there real jewelry there? I didn't even know that.
1: Honestly, I don't know. I thought it was all cubic zirconium.
0: Unless that dude like wheeled out an entire display case.
1: He had to have thrown a TV or two into that cart because there's no way he's getting out with 10 grand. He's facing multiple charges, including first degree arson and, quote, manufacturing an explosive device.
0: I hope it was worth it.
1: Yeah, it definitely wasn't.

0: you're talking about it?
1: I got some big news.
2: We're talking about it.
0: Turn it up. Here's what's trending on the Kelly Jordan Show.
3: All right, so how is Jelly Roll going to be a part of the Stanley Cup? You probably figured it out by now. His song is going to be the anthem for the Stanley Cup this year. Check this out.

0: With the visuals, it's a lot better. It's just, it sounds kind of noisy right now, but when you see it with the footage.
1: With like checking and stuff. Yeah, and slap shots. And big saves. Shot.
0: Icing.
1: Yeah. I doubt they put icing
0: pulling
1: on the
0: clips. Goalie. Like, these are just the hottest clips.
1: No, those two terms, you're correct, not used in highlights.
0: The song debuted during game one of the Western Conference Final, and it's now going to be featured throughout the rest of the playoffs. Jelly Roll said this song was written for the guys grinding out there every night for the cup. This is their song. The NHL says that Jelly's music brings the exact energy, speed, and power that they need for the playoffs.
1: You've been noticing that a lot of sports has been using country music as like their...
0: Because it's pop music now. I don't mean it's like sounds poppy, but it's everybody loves it now. So, well,
1: and a lot of it's kind of... Some of it morphing into more like hard rock country.
0: Yep.
1: Like, and obviously Hardy's one, but Jelly Roll does the same thing. Yep. Jason Aldean's been doing it for a while.
0: There's a lot of crossover there. So.
1: 100%.
0: So yeah, so cool. Awesome. I love to see, you know, as much as I think Jelly Roll's a little overexposed right now, and I worry about that because I think the same thing happened to Taylor Swift. I think she got overexposed and her new album didn't do that well.
1: Mm-mm.
0: So I worry about Jelly Roll with that. But this is cool. Like this is cool that he's a part of the Stanley Cup.
1: That is pretty cool. Now I hate to bring things down a notch.
0: It's all right.
1: But yesterday was a crazy day.
0: It was.
1: And I'm not a NASCAR guy by any stretch of the imagination. I mean, it's cool. I've been to a bunch of different like dirt track racing and things like that.
0: Like, I'll watch it. Like, yeah. I find it interesting how they do it.
1: But I don't follow closely, but I know names, and I know this name. Kyle Busch passing away yesterday, 41 years of age.
0: Jeez, that's so young, dude.
1: And so nobody actually knows what happened. But they say it was a severe, undisclosed severe illness.
0: That's always weird, right? When it's
1: right.
0: When they just don't have, you just really wonder what they're hiding.
1: Well, not
0: that it's any of our business, really.
1: You're right, it's not. According to NASCAR, they said it was a sudden and tragic passing, adding that he was a fierce competitor, passionate and mercilessly skilled, and, quote, cared deeply about the sports and the fans. He had a wife, he had two kids, he used to go on a bunch of podcasts, and he was very funny. Like, I remember hearing him on some of those sports shows.
0: Yeah.
1: And he's very, very funny. Now, here's what's interesting. So, he did race on May 10th in New York State.
0: Okay.
1: He was struggling with a sinus cold that had worsened by, like, the intense G-forces that you get in the elevation from driving and all that.
0: Okay.
1: He radioed his crew towards the end of the race, asking doctors to be ready with a shot for him. So I wonder if it was, like, whatever.
0: Cortisone or something?
1: Yeah, whatever it might be. But he competed. He also competed in two races last weekend.
0: Okay.
1: So he was still driving, and he was supposed to be on the track this weekend in Charlotte.
0: Wow.
1: For the Coca-Cola 600. Unfortunately, passing away at 41. He was the 2005 Cup Series champion, Rookie of the Year, many other awards won. Dale Earnhardt Jr. quoted by saying, Kyle was one of the greatest drivers in NASCAR history.
0: Dang.
1: And nobody can deny that. So a crazy loss in the NASCAR world. Kyle Busch passing away, unfortunately, at the age of 41.
0: Kyle texting in right now, could you play If I Die Young by Tracy Lawrence for Kyle Busch? Now, was that like his intro, not intro song, but like, well, did that have something to do with it? Because I'll play it for you.
1: If I Die Young, I think it's just because he was 41 and still in the prime of his career.
0: I'll play it for you. We got a little extra time this morning.
1: All right.
0: Should we play it for him?
1: Come on.
0: Matt texting in saying, Rowdy Nation forever, RIP Kyle.
1: It's crazy, dude.
0: God dang, that's so sad. What?
1: It's just like if one of the greatest athletes in whatever sport you watch just unexpectedly go. Like if LeBron James passed away, just like we'd be like, what?
0: Kind of like when Kobe Bryant's helicopter crashed.
1: Exactly, dude.
0: Same thing.
1: Crazy.
0: Well, let's play this song for him then, Kyle. I think this is a good one. When the
2: morning comes. I listen every morning.
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4: Today's Best Country, KJ Country 96.5 weather forecast for today. 95% chance of rain. We could see just shy of a half an inch and a high today of 57. Another 95% chance of rain tonight with a low of 47. Cloudy and 67 tomorrow, warming up to 80 and partly sunny on Sunday. And then, wow, next week, temps in the mid to upper 80s. That's your weather forecast on today's Best Country, KJ Country 96.5. Good morning.
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0: You've maybe heard the phrase, I'd rather be judged by 12 than carried by 6.
1: Yep.
0: Well, judged by 12 might be going away. Is jury duty going to go away forever?
1: No way.
0: Well, they're talking about having AI chatbots replace humans as the jury to decide your fate.
1: There's no way that
0: now, there would
1: works.
0: Still be a judge, but a new poll asked 10,000 adults, if you were falsely accused of a crime and it went to trial, would you prefer the case be heard by humans or by AI chatbots? 75% say they'd like a human jury because they have emotions and feelings.
1: Okay.
0: But the other 25% say, give me a chatbot.
1: Yeah, those people are idiots.
0: Right?
1: I would much rather have a person in court.
0: Yeah, because people, and I've learned this from, well, talking to Mike Bryant and everything else, like people are looking at body language and everything else. So they're picking up on a lot of stuff.
1: And there's some, here's the other thing, like with AI, and you could say, oh, it's smart. It's not that smart where it's not going to understand when someone's lying, because there's some real good liars out there.
0: You're right. And humans are, we're very good lie detectors, and we don't even know it. I learned that within 3 seconds of meeting someone, we decide whether we trust them or not. Did you know that?
1: Really?
0: Yes. And we spend the rest of our, it's, you know what? I'm going to save this for Mondays. Maybe it's just me.
1: Tuesday. There you go.
0: Because it was so cool to read how we make these judgments about people in the first few seconds. And we decide whether we're going to like them or not.
1: Who wants to make a bet Kelly forgets about this when it comes to Tuesday?
0: No, hold on. It's in the memory banks now.
1: Okay, again, who wants to bet that he forgets this come Tuesday?
0: Come on, man. Have some faith in the kid.
1: Yeah, I do. Not on that.
0: So you're going humans over chatbots.
1: Also, you know, jury duty's not that bad.
0: No, not at all.
1: I don't mind it.
0: I it's a little vacation.
1: I kind of like it.
0: You know what I'm saying? And you get to hear like some interesting stuff. You get to see how a courtroom works.
1: Exactly.
0: If you can stay awake, it's super interesting.
1: I had a guy sleep in mine. It was kind of funny. Judge got real mad.
0: Was it me?
1: No, it wasn't you, but it kind of.

0: wake up. Thanks for spending your mornings with us.
1: The best morning soundtrack.
0: My favorite way to start the day. It's the...
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5: This is your I-94 ramp cone zone update. The 210 I-94 ramp is closed. The interchange ramps will be closed to all travelers during construction, and traffic to and from Highway 210 in Fergus Falls will be detoured to the County Road 1/Tower Road. Highway 210 will remain open for travelers during construction. Traffic will shift to one side of the bridge and will be reduced to one lane in each direction. For construction updates, visit the Fergus Falls Chamber at fergusfalls.com and click on the Cone Zone. 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Laundry piling up while the roads are torn up? 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
6: Good morning. I'm Jamie Dickerman with a market update on the Red River Farm Network. Grain markets trading higher. Advanced Trading's Brian Basting says some flash sales showing up today, helping to move the needle.
7: It's been extremely volatile, as your listeners know, here the last several weeks here at the Chinese news last week of additional purchases, but no confirmation yet there. However, this morning on Friday, we did see some sales of corn to Mexico for both old and new crop. Current crop year, 25-26, as well as 26-27. We also saw a smaller sale of corn to unknown destinations, both, again, for old crop and new crop. And we also saw some soybean meal sales here for old and new crop. So I think probably that momentum to finish out the week here, Jamie, and then we've got, of course, a three-day weekend. And so much can change, as your listeners know, with a geopolitical unsettled situation over a weekend that we'll be seeing a bit of short covering here going into the weekend too.
6: Cattle sharply lower once again.
7: Yeah, it's been a very, very strong market for quite a while, Jamie, as your listeners know. And we've got some indications, cattle on feed report coming out this afternoon, 2:00 Central Time. But we may see a bump up in placements in April. And I think we're just remind your listeners, we're at these lofty levels here that any little hiccup in the market, in this case, maybe it's the reverse of the grains. Maybe we're seeing a little bit of additional long liquidation ahead of a weekend.
6: Advanced Trading's Brian Basting looking at crude right now. It's up $1.33.97.68 a barrel. 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
1: What's one of the funniest things you've seen while traveling at a rest stop?
2: It was probably like 2:30, 3 a.m. late night drive. We're on our way to Florida. I think we stopped in Georgia, and no, really, there's nobody really at this gas station. And I walk into the woman's restroom, and there is just a lady standing naked in the bathroom. And her and I make eye contact, and I just kind of turn into the closest stall and shut the door. This is the one time I made the exception to not wash my hands. 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
3: Not making it to the bathroom in time. 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
2: 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We could see just shy of a half an inch and a high today of 57. Another 95% chance of rain tonight with a low of 47. Cloudy and 67 tomorrow, warming up to 80 and partly sunny on Sunday. And then, wow, next week, temps in the mid to upper 80s. That's your weather forecast on today's Best Country, KJ Country 96.5. 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

Today's Best Country, KJ Country 96.5, Jason Aldean, Dirt Road Anthem. Love that song. 10:07 in the morning on a Friday. Excited for the weekend. And 53 out currently. Loving that. It could be a lot warmer and a lot more sunshine. I'd love it even more. Forecast for tonight, dropping down to about 50 and then bringing on 67 as the high tomorrow. But it looks like rain tonight and some passing showers into the morning. But Sunday, 80 and sunny, bringing on even mid to upper 80s for Monday. Here's one by Zach John King, KJ Country 96.5. 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

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It's the KJ Country 96.5 text line. 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

0: Today's Best Country, KJ Country 96.5. That was Riley Green's Worst Way. Hope you're having a fine Friday. Getting excited for the weekend. And maybe got some big plans. I tell you what, I know what I'm going to be doing. And it's going to have something to do with a bit of my brand new Lazy Boy recliner. 10:15, and looking at the temp, we've got 53 out with a high of 54 today with some drizzly, rainy weather this evening, which reminds me, the I-94 EMR Speedway, the races tonight are canceled due to rain and impending weather. Tonight, dropping down to 50 with some showers again, windy early on. Saturday, 67 is a high with some passing showers. And then it should start to warm up and we might see some sunshine. I got Jelly Roll coming up for you. 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
1: This announcement comes from I-94 EMR Speedway. Due to the impending rainy weather, the races for tonight have been canceled. No races for tonight at I-94 EMR Speedway, the Daytona of Dirt.
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Today's Best Country, KJ Country 96.5, John Michael Montgomery, Life's a Dance, 10:25, and about 53 out. Got some fun stuff to talk about here in a bit. 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

Today's Best Country, KJ Country 96.5. That was Road Less Traveled, Lauren Elena. I'm Zach Daniels. Hope you're having a great Friday. It is 10:33 and 53 out. We got them showers today. Unfortunately, it causing the cancellation of the I-94 EMR Speedway races today. It's going to drop down to 50 tonight. Windy this evening with some more showers tomorrow. 67 as the high with some passing morning showers, and then mainly clear throughout the evening Saturday before bringing on sunshine and 80 degrees. So I was doing a bit of digging. Now, I don't know if you know this, but I'm a huge fan of Mel Gibson, his movies and the movies he's directed, going way back to like Passion of the Christ. And he just unveiled the first look at The Resurrection of the Christ, the new movie that he's been directing and producing and, well, writing for the last 20 years. The announcement came with a release delay for the long-awaited follow-up. It's a two-parter. And part one's coming out in May 6, 2027. Unfortunately, going to have to wait for it, but I'm stoked. Now, it's not going to have Jim Caviezel. Hope that's how you pronounce it. It's actually

0: going to star a Finnish actor by the name of Jaakko Antonen. And yeah, it's going to be a good one, I think. If you know the story, it's a good story. Anyways, moving right along, I have got coming up after a quick break, Morgan Wallen and Post Malone. 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
1: This announcement comes from I-94 EMR Speedway. Due to the impending rainy weather, the races for tonight have been canceled. No races for tonight at I-94 EMR Speedway, the Daytona of Dirt.
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I ain't coming back. So we're giving away another Pop Murphy's free meal deal. Got that after Parker McCullen. 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

0: Today's Best Country, KJ Country 96.5, Burn It Down, Parker McCullen, 1048 and 53 out, and we're looking at some showers today into the evening and continuing tomorrow. 54 is a high, dropping down 50 tonight, and bringing on 67 with passing showers into the morning. So let's talk about the Papa Murphy's free meal deal. You want a shot at winning a large pepperoni pizza, some of that five cheese cheese bread and chocolate chip cookie dough? You text the KJ Country text line, PAPA, that's 218-332-0965. Text the keyword PAPA, and one lucky winner's going to take home Pop Murphy's free meal deal, and I'll be picking that winner today. So you want to get those texts in, and also, I got the request lines open. You can give me a call if you got a song you want to hear. Let's chat. And speaking of food, this was kind of interesting. Competitive eater Joey Chestnut's going to be competing July 4th to defend his title for the hot dog eating champ. Apparently, he also is going to be doing this while serving probation after pleading guilty to a little bit of a misdemeanor battery. The 17-time champion, his attorney called the incident just a misunderstanding. But I hope it wasn't in the defense of his hot dog eating championships. But he reclaimed his title by consuming 70.5 hot dogs in 10 minutes. Man, I have trouble eating more than three. 70? That's crazy. I got a little big town coming up. KJ Country 96.5.
1: 4KBRFRadio.com News. I'm Dave Bishop. A 16-year-old girl was injured in a two-vehicle crash Wednesday night near the intersection of West Coney Street and County Highway 34 just outside the Pahrump city limits, according to the Otterdale County Sheriff's Office. Authorities say the crash was reported around 5:58. Deputies, along with the Pahrump Police Department and Pahrump Ambulance, responded to the scene. Investigators determined that the teen failed to yield while turning onto Coney Street from County Highway 34. The vehicle collided with a Dodge Magnum driven by a 53-year-old man from Pahrump who was traveling eastbound on Coney Street. The teen driver was taken by Pahrump Ambulance to Pahrump Health with non-life-threatening injuries. The sheriff's office says the juvenile driver was cited for a violation of instructional permit. For KBRFRadio.com News, I'm Dave Bishop. Get more news at KBRFRadio.com. 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
3: This announcement comes from I-94 EMR Speedway. Due to the impending rainy weather, the races for tonight have been canceled. No races for tonight at I-94 EMR Speedway, the Daytona of Dirt.
4: Good morning. I'm Jamie Dickerman with a market update on the Red River Farm Network. Grain markets trading higher. Corn Belt marketing analyst Tyler Endres says the market positioning ahead of the long weekend.
5: Yeah, a little bit here on corn and beans, up a couple cents a piece here. I think, you know, you got a long weekend that's ahead of us. And so the question is, do you want to be risk on or risk off in front of a long weekend? And I think that just with the continued uncertainty in the Mideast, oil's up a little bit today. Right now the bent is just a little bit more risk on, and also let's see what planting progress and what rain develops over the weekend. So I think those are kind of the things that we're watching right now.
4: Livestock market mix with feeder cattle sharply lower.
5: Yeah. That cattle market, I said, looked like it was trading on the back of a kangaroo there for the last week and a half, just up and down, up and down. And then yesterday, you had a break that sustained into that limit down move. And like you say, follow through here today. The interesting thing is that the lives really aren't following today to the same extent that the feeders are. And so that will be watched carefully. But it's... that market is as we can see, I mean, it, just in the last year and a half. It swings so wildly in short amount of time and corrects.
4: That's Corn Belt Marketing's Tyler Endress. The crude oil now is up $1.26, $97.61 a barrel. This is the Red River Farm Network.
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I'm Zach Daniels. It's 11:05, getting closer towards lunch. 53 out. Here's Morgan Wallen with Don't We? 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

0: Today's best country, KJ Country 96.5. I can't love you anymore. Good old Ella Langley and Morgan Wallen. It's 11:15, 53 out today. Cloudy, becoming windier, cooler, and showers late into the day. Periods of rain going to happen, kind of off and on throughout the afternoon and evening. Tonight, low of 50, windy, cloudy, and some more showers. Boy, there's more showers happening today than I've had all week. That's gross. I digress. I'm just kidding. Well, the weather, it is going to clear up, though. Tomorrow, it's going to be a little bit rainy with a low of 51 and a high 67. But then Sunday and Monday, we're looking at beautiful 80-degree weather. So I was doing a bit of digging and reading, and I learned something today, and I want to share it with you. What do you think the most misspelled word here in the States is? I'd be surprised. Rank first, it's bougie. Is the most misspelled word ranked, followed by favorite, through, business, and tomorrow, as many of the words that are commonly misspelt. Anyways, let's talk about the Fergus Falls Craft Bev Tour. Now, you got to mark it on your calendar, May 29th, it's a Friday, it's going to be at the Kirkbride right here in Fergus Falls, and you can register now for a chance to win a pair of general admission tickets. And one lucky winner is going to get upgraded to that VIP package. 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You can get you t-shirts, a VIP sampling mug, and more. You could text the keyword BEV, that's B-E-V, to the KJ Country text line 218-332-0965. 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And come on out to the Craft Bev Tour right here in Fergus Falls at the Kirkbride Friday, May 29th. Also, if you don't win, pick yourself up some tickets. 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We'll see you on the 29th. Chris Young coming up for you. 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
2: This announcement comes from I-94 EMR Speedway. Due to the impending rainy weather, the races for tonight have been canceled. No races for tonight at I-94 EMR Speedway, the Daytona of dirt.
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Chris Young, Who I Am With You. Hope you're having a great Friday. 11:23 and 53 out. 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

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It is 11:33, getting close to lunchtime, and 53 out. Temperatures today, not going to be much warmer, only 54 is the high. And we're going to get some rain this evening with a low of 50, and tomorrow 67 as the high with continued passing showers into the morning. But then Sunday and Monday, getting into the 80s. Loving that. 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We're honoring the brave men and women who have served and are still serving. And you could win just by taking a part. 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What else is going on in the world? Boy, you know how they say cats always land on their feet? Well, a nine-month-old Mont Blanc cat fell from the 20th floor of a Melbourne apartment building after the owner, Tim, left the balcony door open for bathroom access while he was at work. And the feline plummeted 14 stories into the bushes. And, they searched 18 hours before a sixth-floor neighbor heard meowing from her ledge, ran out and hugged the kitty cat, complaining, "Where have you been?" Wow, that's a miracle. That's incredible.

0: Anyways, Jelly Roll coming up. KJ Country 96.5. Hope you're having a great Monday. Monday. What am I talking? Friday. I'm already thinking about Monday. Today's best country, KJ Country 96.5.
1: 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Due to the impending rainy weather, the races for tonight have been canceled. No races for tonight at I-94 EMR Speedway, the Daytona of dirt.
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KJ Country 96.5, Jackson Dean's Don't Come Looking. I'm Zach Daniels. If you're just tuning in, I got a Cody Johnson song for you. 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

0: Today's Best Country, KJ Country 96 5, Zach Brown Band, Toes. I'm Zach Daniels. It is nearly noon, 11:51, and currently 53 out. A high of 54 today, cloudy and windy with them showers in the evening continuing through the night. A low of 50, bringing on kind of a rainy day tomorrow with 67 as the high, but it'll start to warm up and the sun will come out come Sunday with an 80 degree day. Monday, mid to upper 60s. So I don't know if you know about this, but there was a study done recently that found that almost an even split regarding music while studying. So 54% of people listen to music during academic reading, while 46% avoid it completely. Now, I found that to be a little bit interesting because I tend to do my best writing and creative stuff with the music flowing in the background. Are you you one of them people, or do you need that silence to kind of focus? I don't know. I thought it was interesting. You could text me. Text the KJ Country text line 218-332-0965. Or give me a call. You want to chat about it? Or maybe get a song you want to request. I've got Kenny Chesney coming up for you. 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Happy Friday!
1: 4KBRFradio.com News. I'm Dave Bishop. A 16-year-old girl was injured in a two-vehicle crash Wednesday night near the intersection of West Coney Street and County Highway 34 just outside the Pahrump city limits, according to the Otterdale County Sheriff's Office. Authorities say the crash was reported around 5:58. Deputies, along with the Pahrump Police Department and Pahrump Ambulance, responded to the scene. Investigators determined that the teen failed to yield while turning onto Coney Street from County Highway 34. The vehicle collided with a Dodge Magnum driven by a 53-year-old man from Pahrump who was traveling eastbound on Coney Street. The teen driver was taken by Pahrump Ambulance to Pahrump Health with non-life-threatening injuries. The sheriff's office says the juvenile driver was cited for a violation of instructional permit. For KBRFradio.com News, I'm Dave Bishop. Get more news at KBRFradio.com. 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
2: Good morning. I'm Jamie Dickerman with a market update on the Red River Farm Network. Well, we're seeing the grains trading mostly higher, seeing the corn and the soybeans up right now. Wheat is dipping a little bit under right now. Advanced Trading's Brian Basting says some flash sales showed up today, helping to move the needle for corn.
3: It's been extremely volatile, as your listeners know, here the last several weeks here. At the Chinese news last week of additional purchases, but no confirmation yet there. However, this morning on Friday, we did see some sales of corn to Mexico for both old and new crop, current crop year 25-26, as well as 26-27. We also saw a smaller sale of corn to unknown destinations, both again for old crop and new crop. And we also saw some soybean meal sales here for old and new crop. So I think probably that momentum to finish out the week here, Jamie, and then we've got, of course, a three-day weekend. And so much can change, as your listeners know, with a geopolitical unsettled situation over a weekend that we may be seeing a bit of short covering here going into the weekend, too.
2: Cattle market sharply lower once again.
3: Yeah, it's been a very, very strong market for quite a while, Jamie, as your listeners know. And we've got some indications, cattle on feed report coming out this afternoon, 2 o'clock Central Time. But we may see a bump up in placements in April. And I think we're just remind your listeners, we're at these lofty levels here, that any little hiccup in the market, in this case, maybe it's the reverse of the grains. Maybe we're seeing a little bit of additional long liquidation ahead of a weekend.
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4: 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Due to the impending rainy weather, the races for tonight have been canceled. No races for tonight at I-94 EMR Speedway, the Daytona of dirt.
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0: Today's Best Country, KJ Country 96.5. Sorry about that. Hit the wrong button. That was a great tune, anyways. Thomas Rhett, Ain't a Bad Life. I'm Zach Daniels. It is 12:19 as we get into the afternoon. 53 out with a chance of showers later in the day. Moving towards periods of rain this afternoon. Tonight, a low of 50 and 54. 67, I mean, as the high tomorrow with more passing showers. And then it'll start to warm up and get sunny as Sunday and Monday. It's going to be expected to be in the 80s, so loving that. Let's talk Fergus Falls Craft Bev Tour. That's happening May 29th. That's Friday, next Friday. And we're giving away some general admission tickets. If you want to register now for a chance to win, you can text the keyword BEV, that's B-E-V, to 3320965, and I'll send you a link so you can get signed up. Also, one lucky winner is going to score a pair of upgraded VIP tickets, so that'll give you an extra hour of sampling and a sweet swag bag loaded with goodies. And that's going to get like a t-shirt. There's going to be the VIP sampling mug and more. The main event is from 6 to 9, Friday, May 29th. And for VIP members, 5 to 6 gives you that extra hour. So whether you're a beer buff or a wine lover, maybe a cocktail connoisseur, we got you covered. That's the Fergus Falls Craft Beer Tour at the Kirkbride, Friday, May 29th. Coming up, Sam Hunt, KJ Country 96.5. Happy Friday.
2: This announcement comes from I-94 EMR Speedway. Due to the impending rainy weather, the races for tonight have been canceled. No races for tonight at I-94 EMR Speedway, the Daytona of Dirt.
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0: Today's Best Country, KJ Country 96.5, Running Out of Moonlight, Randy Houser. 12:36 and 53 out today. Going to be a bit rainy tonight, and that's going to continue through tomorrow before it starts warming up for the rest of the weekend. So I just learned something, and I wanted to share with you. Did you know back in 1958, on today's date, Jerry Lee Lewis announced that he married his 13-year-old cousin? Gross. Yeah, that controversy almost ended his career. If you ask me, yeah, weird. Anyways, don't forget it's Military Appreciation Month, presented by Fergus Falls Monument Forever Stone Memorials. 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
1: This announcement comes from I-94 EMR Speedway. Due to the impending rainy weather, the races for tonight have been canceled. No races for tonight at I-94 EMR Speedway, the Daytona of dirt.
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KJ Country 96.5, Jordan Davis, Turn This Truck Around. It's 53 out as we cruise through the afternoon. Here's Josh Ross. Hate How You Look. Today's Best Country, KJ Country 96.5.

0: Today's Best Country, KJ Country 96.5, Carly Pearson, Ashley McBride's Never Wanted to Be That Girl. I'm Zach Daniels. If you're just tuning in, hope you got a great weekend planned to get some, maybe take the camper out, the boat ready. I know we got a little bit of rain here the next, today and tomorrow, but I promise it's going to get nice out. I'm here in 80 and mid-80s for Monday. Sunday, it's going to be nice, too. Love that sunshine. I got Kip Moore coming up for you. 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
1: For KBRFradio.com news, I'm Dave Bishop. A 16-year-old girl was injured in a two-vehicle crash Wednesday night near the intersection of West Coney Street and County Highway 34 just outside the Pahrump city limits, according to the Otterdale County Sheriff's Office. Authorities say the crash was reported around 5:58. Deputies, along with the Pahrump Police Department and Pahrump Ambulance, responded to the scene. Investigators determined that the teen failed to yield while turning onto Coney Street from County Highway 34. The vehicle collided with a Dodge Magnum driven by a 53-year-old man from Pahrump who was traveling eastbound on Coney Street. The teen driver was taken by Pahrump Ambulance to Pahrump Health with non-life-threatening injuries. The sheriff's office says the juvenile driver was cited for a violation of instructional permit. For KBRFradio.com news, I'm Dave Bishop. Get more news at KBRFradio.com. 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
3: This announcement comes from I-94 EMR Speedway. Due to the impending rainy weather, the races for tonight have been canceled. No races for tonight at I-94 EMR Speedway, the Daytona of Dirt.
0: Hey, it's Zach Daniels, and I'm talking with Sean Roberts from OSPTI. Now, Sean, let's talk about hamstrings. What can you tell me about that?
4: Well, you know, I think a lot of people just think, oh, I have tight hamstrings, and I've had it my whole life. You know, that's maybe what we hear a lot. And that's fine to have some tightness in those hamstrings. However, what they don't understand is that sometimes it's not the hamstrings. It's actually the position maybe of the pelvis up above. And so needing to get that pelvis to be mobile, being able to do what we call like a cat camel or, you know, kind of some mobility in through that low back and pelvic area, because otherwise you're going to start to get like a hamstring result where like you get low back pain or knee pain. There's some things that we can do to kind of see where that's really coming from and make sure that you don't damage or hurt something else down the road. So just one of those things that, you know, it's not like, oh, we can live with this forever because it might affect something else, but come on in and let us check it out and give you some things to work on.
0: Sure. Now, how can somebody get a hold of you guys?
4: Yeah, they can give us a call at 218-998-2980. Or look us up on the website at ospti.net. Or come on in at College Way 2450, and we're the building with the blue roof between Sherwin-Williams and Hardee's.
0: All right. Thanks for your time, Sean. We'll talk again next week.
4: Yep. Thanks. Have a great day.
0: Yep. That was Sean Roberts from OSPTI.
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1: 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Due to the impending rainy weather, the races for tonight have been canceled. No races for tonight at I-94 EMR Speedway, the Daytona of dirt.
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I got one for you. This was South of Sanity by Zach Topp. KJ Country 96.5, happy Memorial Day weekend.

0: Today's Best Country, KJ Country 96.5, Morgan Wallen, Don't We? So I was doing a bit of digging and reading up on weird stuff, because, you know, weird things is kind of my MO when it comes to reading. But, you know, a Florida man, this is not super weird, but it's kind of interesting. A Florida man found $30,000 in a convenience store bathroom in a fanny pack. 30 grand, and he returned it. So hats off to that man. I don't know. Would you return it? I think I would, but boy, for a moment there, I would be looking at it, fanning through those dollar bills, thinking, what in the world is this for? I don't know. People don't really just carry around 30 grand. So it makes you wonder what was all that money for anyway? You know, people just trolling around with 30 grand in a fanny pack? I digress. 53 out, cruising through the afternoon. Max McNown coming up for you. 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
2: 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Due to the impending rainy weather, the races for tonight have been canceled. No races for tonight at I-94 EMR Speedway, the Daytona of Dirt.
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0: daylight. Today's Best Country, KJ Country 96.5, Praying for Daylight, Rascal Flatts. I'm Zach Daniels, and I am headed out of here. I hope you have a great Memorial Day weekend. Chelsea V taking the hot seat and keeping the music going. After the break, Chris Jansen, me and a beer. KJ Country 96.5, have a great day. Stay safe. Have a wonderful Memorial weekend, and God bless you.
1: For KBRFradio.com News, I'm Dave Bishop. A 16-year-old girl was injured in a two-vehicle crash Wednesday night near the intersection of West Coney Street and County Highway 34 just outside the Pahrump city limits, according to the Otterdale County Sheriff's Office. Authorities say the crash was reported around 5:58. Deputies, along with the Pahrump Police Department and Pahrump Ambulance, responded to the scene. Investigators determined that the teen failed to yield while turning onto Coney Street from County Highway 34. The vehicle collided with a Dodge Magnum driven by a 53-year-old man from Pahrump who was traveling eastbound on Coney Street. The teen driver was taken by Pahrump Ambulance to Pahrump Health with non-life-threatening injuries. The sheriff's office says the juvenile driver was cited for a violation of instructional permit. For KBRFradio.com News, I'm Dave Bishop. Get more news at KBRFradio.com. 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
3: Good afternoon. I'm Jamie Dickerman with a market update on the Red River Farm Network. Grain markets ending the week mixed. U.S. Commodities President Don Rose says another volatile week for the markets.
4: You know, we had a lot of headline-driven type of news. Watching the war, what's going to happen with that? Still uncertain, but maybe cooling down. A lot of Chinese news, but still nothing specific out of what they're going to buy or if they're going to buy. So just some optimism on that. All eyes are on the energy market, see what they're going to do. But, you know, in the end, I think we look at it and we're seasonally, this is a time of year where marketing should be picking up. And we know that if we have favorable weather after Memorial Day, the odds of going up start to shrink unless we get some other outside news that pushes us up. Come back after Memorial Day on Tuesday, and the odds favor about 60% of the time. You drop on corn and soybeans, about 8.5 cents on corn, 17 on beans.
3: Feeder cattle sharply lower.
4: I think part of that is just when you're buying feeder cattle, trying to fatten them out, get some profits, the margin's just really too tight. So we're seeing some adjustment in the break-evens is the way I would put it. We also end the week with basis levels, just dollars and dollars off of where they should be. In other words, the futures market just too low versus the cash. So certainly the board is trying to tell you that we're going to have a drop sharply on cash cattle here the next couple of weeks.
3: That's U.S. Commodities President Don Rose reporting agriculture's business. 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
10: 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Due to the impending rainy weather, the races for tonight have been canceled. No races for tonight at I-94 EMR Speedway, the Daytona of Dirt.
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0: KJ Country 96.5, Chelsea Valentine on a kind of a rainy day today. Just a reminder, no races, no Memorial Day races tonight at the I-94 EMR Speedway, just due to weather. It's going to be an absolute mess. We always like a wet dirt track, but not one that's completely flooded and it's going to be chilly. So races will continue, weather permitting, going forward. I've got some awesome things you may not know about Memorial Day. Maybe you do. I asked a few people, even just around the office, what it means. And it was interesting what their responses were. So I have that coming up. Of course, May is Military Appreciation Month. I'll let you know what we're doing for that. And so much more right here on KJ Country 96.5.
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9: This announcement comes from I-94 EMR Speedway. Due to the impending rainy weather, the races for tonight have been canceled. No races for tonight at I-94 EMR Speedway, the Daytona of Dirt.
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0: KJ Country 96.5, Chelsea Valentine, kicking off Memorial Day weekend. Maybe some of you are already on the road. Drive safe, safe travels. This is going to be a record amount of people driving, even with gas prices as high as they are. Some things you may not know about Memorial Day. Did you know that there is an exact moment of remembrance on Memorial Day? It's at 3 p.m. local time. We're supposed to pause and remember the brave men and women who died in service to our nation, our military members. So there you go, 3 o'clock on Monday. Take a moment to pause. Maybe put it in your calendar right now. We don't do that enough, just to show gratitude. That's what Memorial Day is all about. I'll have more things you may not know about Memorial Day and so much more right here on KJ Country 96.5.
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KJ Country 96.5, I'm Chelsea Valentine. We've got something special coming to the Kirkbride. It's going to be next Friday, May 29th. I got all the details coming up, the reason. Yeah.

0: KJ Country 96.5, Chelsea Valentine. I had a great date night with my husband last night, and we went to a local bar, if you will, and it had the taps that are on the wall, and all you do is scan a card, and you can basically drink whatever you want, try whatever you want, and then pay for it at the end. And they had seltzers and hard ciders and beers, even wine. And guess what? We are doing that same thing, but it's going to be live. It's the Craft Bevy Tour. That's going down Friday, May 29th at the Kirkbride from 5 to 9 p.m. You've got the craft cocktails, RTDs, those are the ready-to-drinks. They've got the beer, but also wines and NA beverages and seltzers and hard ciders. They've got it all, and you can do unlimited samples. So get your tickets now. We have details right there at kjcountry965.com. 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
1: For KBRFradio.com news, I'm Dave Bishop. A 16-year-old girl was injured in a two-vehicle crash Wednesday night near the intersection of West Coney Street and County Highway 34 just outside the Pahrump city limits, according to the Otterdale County Sheriff's Office. Authorities say the crash was reported around 5:58. Deputies, along with the Pahrump Police Department and Pahrump Ambulance, responded to the scene. Investigators determined that the teen failed to yield while turning onto Coney Street from County Highway 34. The vehicle collided with a Dodge Magnum driven by a 53-year-old man from Pahrump who was traveling eastbound on Coney Street. The teen driver was taken by Pahrump Ambulance to Pahrump Health with non-life-threatening injuries. The sheriff's office says the juvenile driver was cited for a violation of instructional permit. For KBRFradio.com news, I'm Dave Bishop. Get more news at KBRFradio.com. 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
6: This announcement comes from I-94 EMR Speedway. Due to the impending rainy weather, the races for tonight have been canceled. No races for tonight at I-94 EMR Speedway, the Daytona of Dirt.
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6: 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Due to the impending rainy weather, the races for tonight have been canceled. No races for tonight at I-94 EMR Speedway, the Daytona of dirt.
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0: KJ Country 96.5, Chelsea Valentine. More things you may not know about Memorial Day. It was called Decoration Day from 1868 to 1970. So for 102 years. No, not quite. My math is way off of that. But it didn't officially become Memorial Day until 1971. And that's also when we began observing it on the last day, the last Monday of May. And this has been the earliest it will ever be, is May 25th. So that is coming up. And it won't be any earlier than that because it is always the last Monday of the month. So even though we have one more weekend in May, this will be the final Monday. There you go. Things we're learning about Memorial Day.
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0: This is your I-94 ramp cone zone update. The 210 I-94 ramp is closed. The interchange ramps will be closed to all travelers during construction, and traffic to and from Highway 210 in Fergus Falls will be detoured to the County Road 1/Tower Road. Highway 210 will remain open for travelers during construction. Traffic will shift to one side of the bridge and will be reduced to one lane in each direction. For construction updates, visit the Fergus Falls Chamber at fergusfalls.com and click on the Cone Zone. 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

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I'm Chelsea Valentine. So for Christmas, my husband got me a truck detail. And I finally brought Betty White in last night. And I'll let you know the detailer's reaction when he got her clean. Got that coming up. 3 songs.

0: KJ Country 96.5. I'm Chelsea Valentine. Oh, my Lanta. So my husband got me this car detailing certificate for this guy. His name is JG Detailing down in St. Joe. And I got my truck back. I had low expectations just for my own peace of mind. But when I went to pick it up last night after 10 hours, I thought it was a different truck. I thought he swapped out my Tahoe for another one. It was glowing. This isn't an endorsement, but I just had to share. Holy buckets. And I asked him, I said, is this the worst truck you ever had? Because I had spilled macaroni and cheese in there. It was a couple years old. I had dog hair in there. Now I sound just filthy. I'm a farm girl. I was, you know, at numerous ranches working with this truck. And he says, nah, it wasn't the worst he's ever seen, but it was up there. So just shout out to my man, Jose. Got Betty White looking sparkling again. Woo, almost too nice to drive.
1: 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I'm Dave Bishop. A 16-year-old girl was injured in a two-vehicle crash Wednesday night near the intersection of West Coney Street and County Highway 34 just outside the Pahrump city limits, according to the Otterdale County Sheriff's Office. Authorities say the crash was reported around 5:58. Deputies, along with the Pahrump Police Department and Pahrump Ambulance, responded to the scene. Investigators determined that the teen failed to yield while turning onto Coney Street from County Highway 34. The vehicle collided with a Dodge Magnum driven by a 53-year-old man from Pahrump who was traveling eastbound on Coney Street. The teen driver was taken by Pahrump Ambulance to Pahrump Health with non-life-threatening injuries. The sheriff's office says the juvenile driver was cited for a violation of instructional permit. For KBRFradio.com news, I'm Dave Bishop. Get more news at KBRFradio.com. 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
3: 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Due to the impending rainy weather, the races for tonight have been canceled. No races for tonight at I-94 EMR Speedway, the Daytona of Dirt.
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0: KJ Country 96.5 weather powered by Fire and Ice Plumbing, Heating and Air. Dropping down to 50 tonight, cloudy. There is going to be periods of rain early this evening. Winds 15 to 25 miles per hour. And then tomorrow, Saturday, we're looking at a high of 65 with clouds. And then Sunday, sunshine, high of 81. Monday, Memorial Day, a high of 88 and sunshine. That is your weather update brought to you by Fire and Ice Plumbing, Heating and Air, right here on KJ Country 96.5.
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2: This announcement comes from I-94 EMR Speedway. Due to the impending rainy weather, the races for tonight have been canceled. No races for tonight at I-94 EMR Speedway, the Daytona of Dirt.
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0: KJ Country 96.5. I'm Chelsea Valentine. Things you may not know about Memorial Day. Memorial Day commemorates the men and women who died while serving the United States Armed Forces. Veterans Day, a lot of people are thanking vets on Memorial Day, which it's fine, it totally is. But Veterans Day is the day that's set aside to thank and honor all who served in the armed forces. And then for those who have given their lives while serving us as firefighters, police officers, those that are civilians here with a uniform, they also have their own special day. So I know sometimes it all gets kind of rolled in one. But Memorial Day, always a heartache to me, having lived right next to Arlington Cemetery for almost 3 years. It just means something so profound that those who have died are the reason why that we're able to have our freedoms. And God bless each and every one of them. And that is why we have Memorial Day.
1: 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Due to the impending rainy weather, the races for tonight have been canceled. No races for tonight at I-94 EMR Speedway.

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0: KJ Country 96.5. I'm Chelsea Valentine. So a lot of people getting away. It's a three-day weekend. Some are taking some more time off. I'll be taking some more time off. I got a lot of family things coming up. I'm excited for that. But I was really sad to see that 135 million Americans have not taken a vacation in the past year. 40% of workers do not use all of their vacation days. And less than half come home from a vacation feeling rested, rejuvenated, and reconnected. But it does show that if you do take a vacation, it's good to have that mental break. So here you go. If you've got vacation time, use it. I don't care if you are saving lives or if you're working at a whatever type of establishment. Take the time off that you're given. Give yourself a break and enjoy life.
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2: This announcement comes from I-94 EMR Speedway. Due to the impending rainy weather, the races for tonight have been canceled. No races for tonight at I-94 EMR Speedway, the Daytona of Dirt.
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0: Hey, Jay Country, 96.5, Chelsea Valentine, a legendary boxing match. It's the Mike Tyson-Floyd Mayweather exhibition boxing match has been pushed back until the fall. It may take place in the Congo, of all places. Outdoors? I don't know. The fight had to be postponed because Mike injured his hand during training, and he's suffering from a mild sprain. And I'm thinking he's just, the dude's getting too old to box, but I'm not going to be the one to tell him that. So there you go. If you can't wait to see Mike Tyson fight Floyd Mayweather again, it's going to be pushed back until this fall.
1: 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Due to the impending rainy weather, the races for tonight have been canceled. No races for tonight at I-94 EMR Speedway, the Daytona of Dirt.
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KJ Country 96.5, Chelsea Valentine. So a lot of people complaining they don't want to do mundane jobs. And so they're saying, why doesn't AI just take it over? Like jury duty. Until they were asked this question and they were quick to change their minds. I'll share with that. Three songs.

0: 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Oh, wouldn't it be nice to have robots just take over the boring tasks of your life? I have so many friends who are complaining because they had to do jury duty last year. And as somebody who has helped and participated in court systems for years and years, I would be thrilled to be on a jury because I know how important it is. So for everybody saying that AI robots should be taking over their role in jury duty, they were then asked, if you were falsely accused of a crime, would you prefer to have a real human jury, or would you be okay with a bunch of AI chatbots predicting your fate? And everybody said they would rather have humans. So there you go. It may be boring to some, but when it comes to you, the real deal is the better way to go.
1: 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Due to the impending rainy weather, the races for tonight have been canceled. No races for tonight at I-94 EMR Speedway, the Daytona of dirt.
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0: is a lot like trying to predict the weather, and sometimes you just have to go with what you get, so don't throw a fit. We fished otter tail, as we have for many years, on the opener, and was able to catch enough for our traditional fish fry on Sunday on Mother's Day. So the walleye we caught were in 12 to 14 feet of water using a 16-ounce jig or rigging with spot tail shiners. Early spring slow trolling for walleye with spot tail shiners has been a proven tactic for catching early season walleye for many years. Recently, over the past couple of years, there's a new game on the water called FFS, forward-facing sonar. Spot locking and pitching jigs, casting shallow running baits, or using a slip bobber has become more popular in recent years, I believe because of forward-facing sonar. Bow mount trolling motors have an anchor feature that allows a GPS spot lock and will keep you locked on a spot, a great method once you have found a school of fish. There are many different opinions in regards to forward-facing sonar, and this will affect fish populations, tournament anglers, and pressure. For me personally, I've decided not to use FFS, whether I'm guiding or out with friends. In reality, for me, it doesn't matter because spending a day on the water fishing is a lot more enjoyable part, and catching is the real bonus. Over the past 20 years, boats have gotten bigger and faster, and when there's a hot bite, it doesn't take long for the word to get out. Along with the increase of boat size and speed comes personal responsibility to be safe and courteous to others on the water. It's frustrating when fishing shallow water and a boat comes in wide open right through the shallow area where you've been fishing on that deeper side. I don't know if they don't care or just don't understand that you just spooked every walleye out of the area and you wonder why they're not biting anymore. Use some common sense and slow down. Go around into that deep water where people are fishing and slow down. Try to use a little more stealth approach to the areas you plan to fish. You will have much better luck catching and a lot less frustrated anglers who already know this. Until next time, this is Todd Cameron from PT's Guide Service. Good luck and good catching.
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1: KJ Country 96.5, Chelsea Valentine headed out for a long Memorial Day weekend. I'm looking forward to the services. There's three different ones that are happening in my hometown coming up on Monday, and it's just so important to take that time to at least just say, hey, you know, we have a lot of freedoms here. They didn't come for free. They came at a high price to pay. So just grateful to have all those freedoms here in this beautiful country. I hope you have a safe weekend. I hope you're able to enjoy time with your friends and your family and you're able to grill. I hope that everybody drives safely. More music on the way right here in KJ Country 96.5. Have a great night, y'all, and a wonderful weekend.
2: 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Due to the impending rainy weather, the races for tonight have been canceled. No races for tonight at I-94 EMR Speedway, the Daytona of Dirt.
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1: Here's your forecast on KJ Country 96.5 for tonight. Seeing some showers. 47 for our low, decreasing clouds, and a 67 for Saturday's high. Nice sunny 79 on Sunday, 88 and sunny on Memorial Day Monday, 87 and sunny on Tuesday. That is your forecast on KJ Country 96.5.
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5: 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Thank you, husbands, wives, sons, daughters, and parents of our nation's military. You too are heroes.
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1: This announcement comes from I-94 EMR Speedway. Due to the impending rainy weather, the races for tonight have been canceled. No races for tonight at I-94 EMR Speedway, the Daytona of dirt.
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